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1: In feature story news in Washington, I'm Nick Harper. Saudi Arabia, Turkey, and Pakistan have signed a NATO-style mutual defense pact in Mecca. It comes amid talks to reopen the Strait of Hormuz. The latest jobs data in the US showed a surprise drop in hiring in July that was not expected. And the leader of the Spanish territory of Ceuta has told the European Parliament that up to 5,000 migrants remain in the enclave.
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Thanks for hanging out on the What's a Josh broadcast on this finally Friday. Hopefully you're feeling all right today. It's National Water Balloon Day, National Sea Serpent Day, National Raspberries and Cream Day. Ooh, it's National Purple Heart Day. I love that. And finally, National Lighthouse Day. Have you ever explored a lighthouse? There is this joke in the office that I never really got into the last couple of years where Stanley talks about his dream is to live in a lighthouse far, far away where nobody ever visits him. I completely understand that one, Stanley. Anyway, if today's your day, if it's your birthday, hopefully you find your lighthouse within. Happy birthday to you. We've got a lot coming up today with the What's a Josh broadcast.

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We do this every Friday to get y'all primed up in case you do any trivia tournaments at any bars or anything this weekend. This one is geography, real knowledge. It's something that you've definitely seen on a map, but most people don't actually know the answer. I'll give you the question coming up next.

0: I'm actually pretty unpleasant. You see me on the high street, outside pubs, on the pavement, in parks, all over. In any environment, it's in me to do damage. 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
1: I don't understand why. See, it's burning me to hold on to this. I know this is something I gotta do, but that don't mean I want to. What I'm trying to say is that

Bragging rights only trivia here on the What's a Josh broadcast. What is the longest river in the United States? What is the longest river in the United States? Take a second. See if you can picture that map. Don't look it up. If you know it, keep it to yourself. If you don't know it, we'll help you with the answer next.

What is the longest river in the United States? Bragging rights only trivia here on the What's a Josh broadcast. Did you say the Mississippi River? Well, you're wrong. No, the longest river in the United States is the Missouri River. The Missouri River. Yeah, I honestly did not think that was it. Most people, as I said, they guessed Mississippi River, but the Missouri River is actually longer, stretching about 2,340 miles. The Mississippi is slightly shorter at around 2,320 miles. The Missouri flows into the Mississippi, which is why people often think of the Mississippi as the main one. So there you go. The longest river in the United States, the Missouri River. And that's your bragging rights only trivia for this Friday on the What's a Josh broadcast.

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1: In feature story news in Washington, I'm Nick Harper. Saudi Arabia, Turkey, and Pakistan have signed a NATO-style mutual defense pact in Mecca. It comes amid talks to reopen the Strait of Hormuz. The latest jobs data in the US showed a surprise drop in hiring in July that was not expected. And the leader of the Spanish territory of Ceuta has told the European Parliament that up to 5,000 migrants remain in the enclave.
0: This is the Night Network.
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the What's a Josh broadcast. The website is whatsajosh.com. If you ever want to get a hold of me, talk a little bit, you can do that. Whatsajosh.com. Click message me. Also, the video project is up there. And my blog's about losing weight. I'm now down just over 35 pounds. Feeling really good. How am I doing it? What am I doing? Well, you can get that right there at whatsajosh.com. And no worries, I'm not trying to sell you anything. I'm just trying to get you some information based on probably about, 40 years, 30 years of counting calories? Yeah, it's been insane. Anyway, check that out. whatsajosh.com.

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1: Let me be your hero. Would you dance?

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And would you save my soul tonight?

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Very similar to what you do with your car. Well, Apple is getting ready to do this. I'll tell you what it is coming up next.

0: 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We had so much in common. We're both massive football fans. We kept talking for hours. I felt like I really knew him and that we could be good mates. John suggested meeting up for a kickabout in the park with some other people too. I'd seen pictures of him, so I knew what he looked like. When I turned up, there was no one there. I just assumed I was early, so I hoped I had the right park. I never thought it would happen to me. Until John turned out not to be who he said he was.
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Not going to lie to you, kind of getting tired of this whole subscription world we live in. 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So I think cell phones have been doing this for quite some time now. 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It's really weird. I just rather buy this stuff this flat out. Anyway, Apple is expected to pitch the program as a way for customers to get lower monthly payments than existing.

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I want to hear from anybody that's kind of getting tired of everything being a subscription. And Kevin sent me a message. I'm paying monthly for TV, music, cloud storage, my doorbell, my password manager. And at some point, you lose track of what's coming out of your account. I think that's kind of the purpose there, Kevin. Brian, I bought a heated seat in my truck. Don't tell me I need a subscription for something I already own. I never thought I'd see that become a thing where you have to subscribe to different features in your car. Trevor, every app wants $4.99 a month. It doesn't sound like much, so you're paying for 20 of them. I agree with you on that one. We'd love to hear from you at whatsajosh.com.

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1: In feature story news in Washington, I'm Nick Harper. Saudi Arabia, Turkey, and Pakistan have signed a NATO-style mutual defense pact in Mecca. It comes amid talks to reopen the Strait of Hormuz. The latest jobs data in the US showed a surprise drop in hiring in July that was not expected. And the leader of the Spanish territory of Ceuta has told the European Parliament that up to 5,000 migrants remain in the enclave.
0: This is the Night Network.
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That's the best way to get in touch with me. Also, some fun videos to watch up there. If you want to watch some of those paranormal exploring videos that we're doing, maybe you want to play in the arcade, read the blogs. I've got some blogs up there about weight loss. I am now officially at 40 pounds down from back in December, and I'm not even joking when I say that. How'd I do it? Check out my blog, whatsajosh.com.

0: 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The retro movie quote of the day, going back to 1990. I've never seen this movie, so I'm curious if you ever have and if you'll get this quote. I'll share it next.
1: This is the Heartbreak Hotel. This is the Heartbreak Hotel. This is the Heartbreak Hotel. This is the

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1: You saw me walking along the beach. 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The rocks were wet, too wet to climb, so I panicked. But you didn't. You dialed 999 and asked for the Coast Guard.
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It's a lie, a fantasy we create about people and places as we'd like them to be. But you know what truth is? It's that little baby you're holding, and it's that man you fought with this morning, the same one you're going to make love with tonight.

on the What's Josh broadcast, the retro movie quote of the day, going back to 1990. If I'm not me, then who the heck am I? If I'm not me, then who the heck am I? If you know it, keep it to yourself. If you don't know it, I'll give you the answer next.

If I'm not me, then who the heck am I? That's the retro movie quote of the day here in the What's a Josh broadcast. The movie was released in 1990, directed by Paul Verhoeven, I think is how you say his name, based on a short story by Philip K. Dick, stars Arnold Schwarzenegger, Sharon Stone, and Michael Ironside. At the time, it was one of the most expensive films ever made, with a budget of around $65 million, won a special Achievement Academy Award for its groundbreaking visual effects. And much of the futuristic world was created using large practical sets combined with then cutting edge special effects. If I'm not me, then who the heck am I? From 1990, that's Total Recall. I've never seen it, but I kind of want to watch it now. Total Recall was the retro movie quote of the day. More on the way.

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1: In feature story news in Washington, I'm Nick Harper. Saudi Arabia, Turkey, and Pakistan have signed a NATO-style mutual defense pact in Mecca. It comes amid talks to reopen the Strait of Hormuz. The latest jobs data in the US showed a surprise drop in hiring in July that was not expected. And the leader of the Spanish territory of Ceuta has told the European Parliament that up to 5,000 migrants remain in the enclave.
0: This is the Night Network.
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In on the What's a Josh broadcast on today, finally Friday, the 31st day of July, National Avocado Day, National Get Gnarly Day, System Administrator Day, Raspberry Cake Day. What else we got going on? Talk to an elevator day. That's always great. Oh, I'm sorry. Talk in an elevator. That's always awkward. And finally, National Mutt Day. I'm telling you, there's no better dog than a mutt. And that's what Millie is. Millie is my pit bull. She's also a German Shepherd. She's got some other stuff in her, too, but she's probably one of the best dogs. Anyway, celebrate your mutt today. And if today is your day, if it's your birthday, celebrate yourself as well. Happy birthday. And thanks for listening to the What's a Josh broadcast.

Bragging rights only trivia here on the What's a Josh broadcast. We do this every Friday to get you all primed up in case you do any trivia tournaments at any bars or anything this weekend. This one is geography, real knowledge. It's something that you've definitely seen on a map, but most people don't actually know the answer. I'll give you the question coming up next.

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Bragging rights only trivia here on the What's a Josh broadcast. What is the longest river in the United States? What is the longest river in the United States? Take a second. See if you can picture that map. Don't look it up. If you know it, keep it to yourself. If you don't know it, we'll help you with the answer next.

What is the longest river in the United States? Bragging rights only trivia here on the What's a Josh broadcast. Did you say the Mississippi River? Well, you're wrong. No, the longest river in the United States is the Missouri River. The Missouri River. Yeah, I honestly did not think that was it. Most people, as I said, they guessed Mississippi River, but the Missouri River is actually longer, stretching about 2,340 miles. The Mississippi is slightly shorter at around 2,320 miles. The Missouri flows into the Mississippi, which is why people often think of the Mississippi as the main one. So there you go. The longest river in the United States, the Missouri River. And that's your bragging rights only trivia for this Friday on the What's a Josh broadcast.

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1: From feature story news in New Delhi, I'm Neha Punia. Israeli Prime Minister Benjamin Netanyahu rejects Donald Trump's 15-point Gaza peace roadmap, says Israel's military will not withdraw until Hamas is fully disarmed. Meanwhile, Tehran says there are no direct talks with Washington about reopening the Strait of Hormuz, even as President Trump says the U.S. is only semi-negotiating with Iran. Iran says it won't reopen the crucial waterway unless the U.S. meets its demands, which include paying war reparations.
0: This is the Night Network.
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The website is whatsajosh.com. If you ever want to get a hold of me, talk a little bit, you can do that. Whatsajosh.com. Click message me. Also, the video project is up there. And my blog's about losing weight. I'm now down just over 35 pounds. Feeling really good. How am I doing it? What am I doing? Well, you can get that right there at whatsajosh.com. And no worries, I'm not trying to sell you anything. I'm just trying to get you some information based on probably about, what, 40 years, 30 years of counting calories? Yeah, it's been insane. Anyway, check that out. whatsajosh.com.

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Well, Apple is getting ready to do this. I'll tell you what it is coming up next.

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2: 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Like this.

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It's really weird. 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

Well, that's going to do it for the What's a Josh broadcast here on this finally Friday. I really hope you've got a fun weekend planned for yourself, or at least a relaxing weekend. Sit back, take a deep breath, and just be thankful for what you have. Sometimes it's hard to do that, but you have to be reminded. And when you're reminded, it helps things out immensely. I will talk to you back here Monday, same time, same place. Bye-bye, everybody.

0: As the NAC network powers down and recharges its batteries, we line up the biggest oldies on this planet. 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
1: From feature story news in New Delhi, I'm Neha Punia. Israeli Prime Minister Benjamin Netanyahu rejects Donald Trump's 15-point Gaza peace roadmap, says Israel's military will not withdraw until Hamas is fully disarmed. Meanwhile, Tehran says there are no direct talks with Washington about reopening the Strait of Hormuz, even as President Trump says the U.S. is only semi-negotiating with Iran. Iran says it won't reopen the crucial waterway unless the U.S. meets its demands, which include paying war reparations.
0: This is Lazy Gold. This is Lazy Gold. With another hour of the biggest oldies on the planet.

Debbie, yeah, on the show this morning, then, your musical memories, your musical birthdays, your 1 second wonder, Year of Fortune, what day is it today, on the show as well, and let's get into your lyric game, your lyrics this morning. My love has taken a tumble, oh, but I'm still standing. What's that song? Any ideas on that one today? My love has taken a tumble, oh, but I'm still standing. Any ideas,

0: late Kirsty McCall, and thank you for the days on your Decades Breakfast. Let's say happy birthday today, born on this day, 1928, Jimmy Dean.
1: Big John. Big John.
2: Every morning at the mine, you could see him arrive. He stood 6'6" and weighed 245, kind of broad at the shoulder and narrow at the hip. 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

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And if you spoke at all, you just said hi to Big John. Somebody said he came from New Orleans, where he got in a fight over a Cajun queen, and a crashing blow from a huge right hand sent a Louisiana fella to the promised land, Big John.

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0: Now, they never reopened that worthless pit. 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
1: Big John. 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
0: Big Bad John.
2: Jimmy Dean. Big Bad John. Happy heavenly birthday, Jimmy Dean, today. Born on this day, 1928. On this day, 1961, Helen Shapiro, at the age of 14 years old, she was at number one on the UK singles chart with You Don't Know. Whoa.

0: Watch Revival CCR up around the bend. That's what the missus drives me. Or is it the other way around? Helen Shapiro and You Don't Know. Let's do Year of Fortune.
1: 1961.
0: Back to 1961 this morning for your Monday. Frankie Vaughan in a moment. First up, Del Shannon.

0: Frankie Vaughan, big number there, Tower of Strength, and a towering number that was as well. And Del Shannon, Hats Off to Larry. There you go, Double Shot 1961 on Year of Fortune.
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Remember Frankie? There we go, back in 1985, it was number one for Sister Sledge, and in 1989, the number two. What a corker that is. Richard Marx, singer-songwriter and

Preston, the Cradle of Love on your Decades Breakfast. 2 minutes of musical goodness for you right there. We're doing your lyric game this morning. What's this song today? My love has taken a tumble. Oh, but I'm still

Righteous Brothers on your Decades Breakfast. You've lost that loving feeling. Happy birthday, Bobby Hatfield, today, of the Righteous Brothers, born on this day 1940. On this day 1963, the 100th edition of Thank Your Lucky Stars was aired on UK TV. On it, The Searchers, Cliff Richard, along with The Shadows, Billy J. Kramer, and Brian Paul and the Tremolos.

sound on your radio in the morning. And Brian Poole and the Tremolos and Twist and Shout. Let's give you the answer to your lyric game this morning then. These were lyrics today. My love has taken a tumble. Oh, but I'm still standing. Oh, it's one of my favourites, this one. Wet, wet, wet. Sweet Little Mystery.

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1: From feature story news in New Delhi, I'm Neha Punia. Israeli Prime Minister Benjamin Netanyahu rejects Donald Trump's 15-point Gaza peace roadmap, says Israel's military will not withdraw until Hamas is fully disarmed. Meanwhile, Tehran says there are no direct talks with Washington about reopening the Strait of Hormuz, even as President Trump says the U.S. is only semi-negotiating with Iran. Iran says it won't reopen the crucial waterway unless the U.S. meets its demands, which include paying war reparations.
0: This is Lazy Gold.

Chanel and Keep on your Decades Breakfast for your Monday morning, rewinding back to the start of the week. This is Mark Gale playing your favourites. So we've already done your lyric game then and your year of fortune. This hour, your 1 second wonder, I'll play you 1 second of a famous song. That'll drive you mad this morning, but it's a famous song. You should know it. There's no excuses, really, is there? We'll do that. And what day is it today? Does anybody know? And what's your name? It could be your day today. Unlikely though, let's face it.

0: today's easy song of the day. 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Let's find out.
1: Give me the music.
2: Game of the game.
0: Oh, is 1 second enough for you this morning? I can't play you anymore. It's called the 1 second wonder, not the 2 second wonder.
1: Give me the music.
2: Game of the game.
0: Any ideas, me dears, or do you need to phone a friend?

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And Straubs on your decades breakfast. You ever been with a union? Ever done anything for you? Let's say happy birthday today. Mick Clark of the Rubettes, born on this day, 1946.

80s version of that song. It was re-released in the 1990s. It was slightly different, but still the same at the end of the day. And the Rubettes and the I Can Do It on this day, 1976, Elton John. He played the first of 10 sold-out nights at Madison Square Gardens in New York.

0: 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It's lazy day. There's nothing like taking a break from the hustle and bustle of life. Give yourself permission to unwind and enjoy every moment. And it's Duran Duran Appreciation Day. Hungry like the wolf? Get on the hunt for a Duran Duran album to honour this groundbreaking 80s rock band. If your name is Arush, Jad, Larry, Laurel, Lauren, Lauren, Lawrence, Loreno, Lorenzo, or Renzo, today is your day.
1: 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What day is it today?
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0: second wonder this morning is 1 second enough for you, or if you missed it, where were you? All right, I'll play it again.
1: Give me the music. Give me the game.
0: There you go, there's your 1 second today. Do you know what?

and Be My Baby on your Decades Breakfast. Happy birthday today, Ronnie Spector. Born on this day, 1947, alive or past. We do the musical birthdays. On this day, 1985, I'll tell you who was nearly past. Simon Le Bon from Duran Duran. He was airlifted to safety when his boat called Drum had overturned whilst he was racing off the English coast. Le Bon was trapped under the hull with five others, and maybe this song should have said, please, please.

0: Duran Duran is Something I Should Know on your Decades Breakfast. Oh, some good stuff on the show this morning, right? Let's give you the answer to your one-second wonder this morning. What was this today?
1: Give me the music. Give me the game.
0: Did you get the maths right on this one? If you said Bobby Darin multiplication, you'd be absolutely right.

0: Multiplication, that's the name of the game. In every generation, you know they play the same. Yeah, it's multiplication, that's the name of the game. And each generation, they play the same. They better.
1: Always have to wait for that bit at the end there. Bobby Darin, Multiplication on your Decades Breakfast. That's your 1 second wonder, aren't you? We've done the lyric game as well. That must mean show's over, right? I mean, it's

0: Andy Burnham says he's pulling every lever to ease household bills as he kicks off a nationwide listening tour this morning. Dave Cronin is here with more on the Prime Minister's summer push.
1: Burnham says he wants to hear directly from people, not through briefings or spreadsheets, but face to face. And he's promising quick everyday fixes along the way. First up, subscription traps. The government is fast-tracking new rules to make it far easier to cancel services and to stop companies quietly auto-renewing at higher prices.
0: Daniel Kinahan, the alleged boss of a major crime organisation, has spent the night in an Irish jail following his high-profile extradition from the UAE. The 49-year-old appeared at the Special Criminal Court last night, charged with directing the activities of a criminal organisation following his arrest in Dubai in April. Crews tackling a fire in the New Forest say they'll be at the scene for the foreseeable future. More than 20 fire engines have been in attendance after a vehicle fire spread to a nearby heathland yesterday afternoon. It's the latest in a series of wildfires across the UK. Meanwhile, we could see temperatures reaching up to 36 degrees Celsius or even higher this week. Some parts of the UK are set to see their fifth heatwave of the summer in what's been a period of unprecedented hot and dry weather. Half of England and all of Wales has been plunged into drought. Drugs for a common eye condition have been earmarked as a potential treatment for certain aggressive cancers. Scientists at the Institute for Cancer Research found that a range of cancers rely on the same molecule to become aggressive and spread. Professor Victoria Sanz Moreno worked on the study.
2: While this won't be available for patients as for tomorrow, but we have got now a clearer roadmap for getting these drugs into cancer trials because we have identified a group of patients that could really benefit from this treatment.
0: And Bruno Guimaraes has been unveiled to Arsenal fans after completing a £75 million move from Newcastle. His new boss, Mikel Arteta, has called him a warrior who'll ignite something different in the Premier League champions. He watched on as the Gunners were beaten 3-2 by Borussia Dortmund in a friendly at the Emirates. From Radio News Hub, I'm Frankie Hersine.

Don't stop till you get enough. Do you know, I think I'm already there. 6:30 past 9. A very good morning. Welcome along. Rather alarming news that we've got another heat wave on the way. Isn't it curious, you know, being a bit pedantic for a moment, how the newsreader can say lever, but not leverage. Whenever he has to say leverage, he suddenly becomes transatlantic and it's leverage. One of my pet gripes, I don't know why, I'm getting old. A very good morning then. It is the 10th of August. It's Andy with the morning show, start of a new week, and start off as you mean to go on. Now, we've got, as ever, technology causing us more than a little vexatious, calamities. We had a rather curious thing that happened on Friday when we've got this fabulous thing called a UPS, which is supposed to prevent any surprises in the electricity department. Clearly failed because we went off air at about 5 to 12. I was still here trunching away for Britain, but you couldn't hear a word of it. Hopefully, we'll have things sorted for this morning. Well, you never know your luck.

It's almost like doing a bit of housework. We're approaching our fourth birthday, you know, on the 5th of September. And there's a few tracks we've got in our library that I kind of always wanted to play but never got round to it. And there, for the very first time, we'll have a drum roll for that. It's Nickelback and How You Remind Me. 11 and a half past nine. Now, not only is it my gripe about people who can't say leverage, but there's another one too, which is my own ability to put a SIM card in a mobile phone, something you would have thought at the tender age of well, I needed to find the glasses first. I spent about 10 minutes screaming at a mobile phone because it wouldn't tell me how to put its own SIM card in. I don't know what I'm expecting. Retro chart today, back to the days when SIM cards, well, we didn't even have to think about them. 10th of August 1974, when the only thing that concerned most of us was what time the Wombles were on. Now, that's our retro chart, doing that after the headlines at 11. And in terms of birthday boys and girls today, now, the one we're talking about, firstly, is Mick Clark. He's 80 today. Musician, vocalist, and it says he's one of the founding members of the Rubettes. Well, they were a session band, so I'm not sure exactly how founding he was. Maybe he was in the first version that was put together after they'd actually recorded their first ever song. It all got very, very complicated, even back in 1974. Now, he's celebrating his birthday. He's 80 today, born this very day, 1946, in Grimsby, of all places.

Billy Ocean and LOD, long before LOL. It was Love on Delivery. 16 past nine, Bradshaw's today. Yep, I thought I'd remind you, just in case you're in danger of forgetting, doing that at 10:15. And, of course, our nuts at nine at 9:45. Now, we're doing things in a bit out of sequence this morning. Well, I'm still really at sixes and sevens over just trying to put a SIM card in a mobile phone. So I'm battling that along with the technology. I've got a calamity with a thing called Dropbox today, which is it's having a conflict, aren't we all? Now let's have a look at the first part of the national newspapers today. And new prisons outrage. That's the bold declaration in the Sun today, writing that the jet bomb plotters could be free in just a few weeks after launching bids for their own parole. The paper quoting the parole board's response that reviews are undertaken thoroughly and with extreme care. Protecting the public is our number one priority. Days of danger. Now, that's the Daily Mirror's headline, leading with swimming warnings as temperatures are set to soar yet again. They're writing that campaigners for water safety, which is essentially comprised of members of bereaved families, are sounding the alarm of open water swimming amidst 40 water-related tragedies so far this summer. The iPaper, they're saying that 16 million people could see their areas moving into drought status this week, meaning that car washes and swimming pools could face water bans amidst those ongoing heatwave conditions. It could be the first time in over 20 years that such water restrictions are authorised, according to the paper today. Several papers leading with the possible consequences of the government's early prison release scheme. A sister of student mown down by a drunken driver, demanding that he is not to be released early. Now, that is the Daily Express's lead story today. Fenella Shepherd's younger sister, that's Rosie, with the plea, you must keep our Fenella's killer in jail. Lastly, in our first part of the review today, and Labour's jail plan to spark 89,000 more crimes. That's the alarm clarion call from the Daily Mail today, citing analysis commissioned by the Conservative Party, suggesting that sexual offenders, robbers, arsonists and violent criminals could commit the extra offences once they are released. That then, our first part of the national newspapers. We'll have more after this.

bring this round to 23 and a half past nine and back to 1980 from the film Breaking Glass. It is, of course, was Hazel O'Connor. Independent local radio for a Monday morning. Do you know, I think I am turning into a grumpy old man in my dotage. I managed to break my glasses. I know, and I had to stick them back together with some insulation tape. I looked like Jack Duckworth. It was on the side. So I took them back to the opticians, as is my wont, and asked if they could repair them. Now, it wasn't a break. It was just a piece of metal that had pinged down to the frame. But, oh, no, they can't possibly do that. What they'd have to do is send them away. Now, that poses a bit of problem for anybody who wears glasses for fairly obvious reasons, because no glasses means he can't see anything. Now, I thought that's not the way to go, so I thought I'd labour on. I asked if I could get another pair of the same glasses, which I'd only bought them 3 months ago, at £25 as a Vision Express bargain. I thought I'll have a bit of that. But the same ones now, £50. I asked if they were in the sale when I bought them. Apparently not. It's the cost of living, they say. Indeed so, and you're causing it. yes, that's my optical saga from Friday. No wonder I'm a grumpy old man. Let's have a look at the second part of the national newspapers today. The Guardian saying that Labour wants deeper ties to the European Union under Burnham. Now, that's according to a minister quoting the Prime Minister Andy Burnham's new chief post-Brexit negotiator and the cabinet minister in charge of the European Union reset talks, being Hamish Falconer. Elsewhere today, the Metro tops with Andy Burnham's plans to close subscription traps, quipping that he wants a cancel culture. Oh, very good. The paper quoting Number 10 figures suggesting that removing the traps could save the average person £170 every single year. The Daily Telegraph today leading with the story that the Chinese spy cameras have been found on Navy drones, reporting on its exclusive findings that special forces boats are being used in the Strait of Hormuz. Training missions particularly were secretly sending data overseas. The paper quoting the Ministry of Defence is saying that there was no evidence that any sensitive data or systems had been sent abroad. Now, the paper also carrying a story about the under-fire FIFA boss Gianni Infantino and his alleged lover receiving what it calls a payout from UEFA. Now, Infantino has denied any relationship at all. On Sunday, a spokesperson for FIFA repeated his denials of the allegation and said that under Mr. Infantino, everything has always been done correctly, including, of course, the awarding of the FIFA prize to Donald Trump. The Times, now they're leading with reports that Andy Burnham is struggling to convince one of his closest allies, now that being Lord O'Neill of Gateley, to join the government's advisory team. They're quoting a Whitehall source that says that Lord O'Neill has concerns about policy disagreements over issues such as potential wealth taxes. The former CIA officials are warning that Donald Trump is dismantling US democratic guardrails. Now, that's according to this morning's Financial Times. Now, they're saying today that a former White House official is reporting that the president is following an autocrat's playbook. A White House spokesman for Donald Trump was elected with a mandate to root out weaponization of government and to put American citizens first. Lastly, the Daily Star, warning that Texans love Wrexhams, according to an American couple who moved to Wales after the American actor Ryan Reynolds bought the Welsh football club. The paper playfully gives them the title of Wrexhams. Oh, very good. They spent all morning on that.

0: split ends, something that even Head and Shoulders can't fix. And I got you another classic from 1980. I think I've got a bit of a time warp thing going on. 29 minutes away from 10. Let's have a look at the headlines.
1: From Radio News Hub, I'm Frankie Hairstein. Andy Burnham will begin his summer cost of living tour today, pledging to provide everyday fixes for rising bills. He's also introducing measures to tackle subscription services. Daniel Kinahan, the alleged boss of a major crime operation, has spent the night in an Irish jail following his high-profile extradition from the UAE. Crews tackling a wildfire in the New Forest say they will be at the scene for the foreseeable future. And The Odyssey has become the highest-grossing film of Sir Christopher Nolan's career, making $1.1 billion at the box office.

Now, I played that one especially because we talked about it last week. One of those bands with their first single being the same as the band title. So, however you did it, they were still living in a box. Keep it light, Andy, he says. Do you know, I've got nobody to talk to now. Even the dog ignores me. So, if I can't sound off to you for things that are really irritating me, I've got nobody to tell at all. I could send myself a text message, I suppose, but then it wouldn't come. Keeping it light. Harry Potter fans, you see, I'm doing it already. They've managed to succeed in diverting a multi-million pound power link between the UK and Ireland after they complained that it would disturb a memorial to Dobby the house elf. This is a real story, I'm not making this up. And it was a 430 million quid Green Link interconnector. It links the national grid to Ireland via a 125 mile cable which runs between County Wexford and Freshwater West, which is a beach in Pembrokeshire. This, reportedly, where the death of the fictional character Dobby was filmed in the Harry Potter films. Project manager Simon Ludlam has been telling the Energy Revolution podcast that the cable was originally going to go straight through the tribute before fans begin leaving his firm hundreds of phone calls. He said they did manage to get quite close to some real Bronze Age remains, but avoiding Dobby's grave, he said. Now, Ludlam is the founder of Etcher Energy, said that fans, they'd essentially turned it into a public relations nightmare for the company after those fans got wind of what was going to happen. Now, he told the podcast that during a filmed interview, he'd pointed out where the cable would go underground, and he went back to London. He said it aired on telly a few weeks later, and then apparently got stacks of calls saying that this route was straight through Dobby's grave. He went on to say that at that stage he got no idea who on earth Dobby was. I'm sure they soon put him straight. The Bronze Age remains that he talked about were mentioned in Pembrokeshire County Council's planning documents. It said that archaeological trenches, which had been dug near the root of the underground cable, had contained the rim of an inverted pottery vessel, the fabric of which suggested it was a Bronze Age urn, around about 1500 years BC, typically associated with a human burial. But no, nobody was interested in that. Just avoid Dobby at all costs. Andy Lloyd's Morning Show. Now, dry for most of us today with some patchy cloud and sunny spells. A few showers are possible in the northeast of Scotland, very warm in the south and a little fresher in the north tonight. Now, cloudy in the far northwest with some patchy rain moving in, dry elsewhere with some clear spells and a few mist and fog patches. Tuesday, dry and sunny for most of us. A little cloudy though across Northern Ireland and the west of Scotland, some patchy rain at times. Very warm though for most of us. Top temperatures then for this Monday morning, highs of 17 degrees Celsius in Aberdeen. We're looking at 18 for Derry, Birmingham 24, 27 in London, Plymouth highs of 25. I've got 23 for Sheffield, Newcastle 18, right across Merseyside, looking at temperature highs of 20. And for Cardiff, you're doing rather well today, 25 degrees, and that is your Monday morning weather.

0: to the charts of 1999. Yeah, it's Cher Band, I Believe in Life After Love. We've got our Nuts at Nine on the way very soon indeed. Today, well, we've gone away from comedy into something just truly appalling. Before all of that, let's have a look what's going on in business today.
1: Business activity in the UK has bounced back into growth, helped along by hot weather and World Cup spending. BDO's latest report shows its output index rising above the key 95 mark, with hospitality and retail enjoying a summer surge. There are signs of a Burnham bounce too, though overall confidence remains subdued. The government is pumping £65 million into zero-emission vehicle projects, in a move ministers say will support thousands of jobs. The cash, matched by industry funding, forms part of the £4 billion Drive 35 programme to accelerate electric car production. And retailers say Britain's in the grip of a collectibles craze, with squishy toys, trading cards and K-pop CDs flying off the shelves. HMV reports a 12% jump in footfall as young shoppers flock back to stores revamped around pop culture. Physical music is booming too, and even retro tech like the iPhone 5C is seeing a resurgence.

0: The boss has just announced that pretty much everything that he ever did was drama queen music. He could be right. That one from 1964, Gene Pitney, of course, and I'm Gonna Be Strong. It's just after 9:45 and time for our bit of daftness. Now, this a song, well, actually, it's not a song because it's wholly instrumental, a piece of music. Mr. Blobby was a song. This one, well, predates it by a good 20-odd years. Now, don't you sneer. You went out and bought this.
1: It's

The Tweets, yeah, 1981 for that one. And a piece of music which kind of has a rather unfortunate afternote to it, which on top of the Pops, do you remember, throughout the 70s, they had Pans People. Towards the late 70s, they became Legs & Co. And that piece of music was the last dance routine they ever did. And all the creative things they ever did, they were dressed up as budgies, and apparently not the way they wanted to go out. That's your nuts at nine then for this Monday morning. Now, birthdays, we mentioned Mick Clark, he's 80 today, one of the vocalists and supposed founding member.

0: producers of the Rubettes. We're going to be playing three tracks from them. First coming up in just a moment. Also celebrating Roseanne Arquette, actress in Desperately Seeking Susan. Do you remember that one? And also in The Whole Nine Yards. She's 67 today. Born in New York back in 1959. Born in Malaga this day, 1960, the actor Antonio Banderas. He appeared in Desperado and The Mask of Zorro. And Once Upon a Time in Mexico. No typecasting going on there. Also, Julia Fordham. Remember, I've not heard her from ages. Yeah, glad you reminded me. Gave us a couple of songs, including Happily Ever After and Mysterious Ways. There was another one as well, but I can't remember what it was called. Anyway, she was born in Portsmouth on this very day, 1962. Charlie Dimmock, yes, she's 60 today, gardening expert, a television presenter, and best known for, well, never mind, born in Southampton on this day, 1966. She did Ground Force and Garden Rescue too. And Roy Keane, yeah, you've got to mention him, otherwise he'll come and do you in. Former coach with Ipswich Town and, of course, player for all pretty much all of his career with Manchester United, born in Cork in Ireland this very day in 1971, making him 55 today. And on that bombshell, it's time for us to head stateside.
1: It's time for more malicious gossip.
2: I'm Peter Reynolds, and this is your LA Spins Minute. During a day off from her Eternal Sunshine tour, Ariana Grande and alleged boyfriend Ricky Alvarez were spotted walking Ariana's dog Toulouse around New York City. At one point, they were really close talking and their arms were wrapped around each other. Witnesses also saw his hand on her bum. But maybe he thought it was her elbow? IMAX has partnered with Chinese company Goer Dynamics to develop the first IMAX entertainment system designed specifically for self-driving cars. The system pairs an IMAX-exclusive acoustic architecture with a 4K HDR flip-down display that adapts to changing light conditions on the road. Coming to a road near you by year's end. Waymo fun!

Rubets back to 1975 and Jukebox Jive. Now, we're playing that one by way of saying happy birthday to former Rubette Mick Clark. He's 80 today. Now, weather, of course, a little warmer, at least it's going to be. A drought expected to be declared today across many parts of England, joining pretty much the rest of the country, along with the whole of Wales. We'll be looking at that in more detail later.

0: Andy Burnham will begin his summer cost of living tour today, pledging to provide everyday fixes for rising bills. Dave Cronin has more.
1: Burnham insists this is just the beginning of his summer of fixes. Small, fast interventions, he believes, can give people some breathing space. But opponents are already sharpening their lines, suggesting the tour may rack up more miles than meaningful change.
0: Elsewhere, the Prime Minister is facing pressure over a decision on drilling in the North Sea off the coast of Scotland. Environmental groups are urging him to refuse permission, but others, including US President Donald Trump, says it could support jobs and won't make a major difference to emissions. Mr. Burnham previously said he'd take a pragmatic approach. Some parts of the UK are bracing for their fifth heatwave of the summer, with temperatures potentially reaching above 36 degrees Celsius this week. The Met Office are said to be considering a rare extreme heat warning, while more regions could be plunged into drought today. Alleged crime boss Daniel Kinahan has spent the night in an Irish jail after being extradited from Dubai. The 49-year-old was charged with directing the activities of a criminal organisation before appearing at a special criminal court in Dublin last night. He was arrested in Dubai in April. Drugs for a common eye condition have been earmarked as a potential treatment for certain aggressive cancers.
2: So we did some tests in aggressive tumors such as melanoma, it's a cancer of the skin, breast cancer, and acute myeloid leukemia. But we think we can go beyond that because we found a set of a molecular signature that is present in many, many tumor types.
0: That's Professor Victoria Sanz Moreno, who worked on the study. Scientists at the Institute for Cancer Research say repurposing the drugs means they don't have to start from square one, so it could be a viable treatment sooner. And The Odyssey has become the highest grossing film of Sir Christopher Nolan's career. The adaptation of Homer's epic made more than $1.1 billion at the box office, surpassing his previous record holder, The Dark Knight Rises. That's the latest from Radio News Hub. I'm Frankie Hertzine.

the Weather Girls. It's Raining Men, which is quite handy in a roundabout way, because it doesn't seem to be any danger of it raining rain. A very good morning. Welcome along second hour of our morning show. Now, as you heard in the news at 10, a drought is expected to be declared across further parts of England today. Now, the Wales as a whole's got it. The National Drought Group, now this is made up of regulators, government officials and the water companies themselves, along with the agricultural bodies. Now, they're going to meet this afternoon to assess the situation across the whole of England. Now, pretty much all of the south of the country is already officially in drought conditions after an exceptionally hot and very dry summer. Heatwave conditions are, we are told, set to return for many this week. Now, Liz Bentley is the chief executive of the Royal Meteorological Society, saying that the number of people under a hosepipe ban is likely to increase at 23 million people are already being told to turn off those taps. Now, Bentley predicting the northwest of England, which is already classed as being under a rather less severe but prolonged dry weather status, would be amongst those areas where droughts could be declared today. Now, the areas already officially in drought are East Anglia, Hertfordshire, London itself, along with the Thames Valley, Hampshire, the Isle of Wight, Devon, Cornwall, the West Midlands, and Wessex, which comprises Dorset, Somerset, Wiltshire, and South Gloucestershire. Now, Scotland and Northern Ireland, they've not been experiencing drought conditions and are, we're told, expected to see some heavy rain over the week ahead. Do you know, we all need to get up to Scotland pretty quick, smart.

brilliant track from the late part of 1982 into early 83. Pete Wiley and Wah from Merseyside and the story of the blues. 11 minutes past 10. Very good morning. Let's have a little reminder of our national newspapers today. The government's chief post-Brexit negotiator. Now, he's been telling The Guardian that the UK will move faster towards closer ties with Europe under Andy Burnham. Hamish Vulcan is saying that there is room to be ambitious within Labour's red lines on Europe. Now, which exclude reopening discussions, though, on the single market and the customs union. Chinese spy cameras have been found on Royal Navy drones used by elite special forces. Now, that's according to a report in today's Daily Telegraph. It says that components made in China were able to transmit data back to Beijing. Ministry of Defense telling the paper there's no evidence that any sensitive data or systems had been sent abroad. A report in today's Times claiming that the Prime Minister Andy Burnham is struggling to convince one of his closest allies to join his government because of a differing opinion on wealth taxes. According to the paper, Lord O'Neill, a former Goldman Sachs economist and Treasury Minister, has offered significant roles, but as previously said, he's very opposed to wealth taxes because they could easily be gamed. Financial Times, now they're leading on claims from some former CIA officials who've been accusing President Trump of following an autocrat's playbook and leaving the United States less safe as a result. One telling the paper that US Democratic guardrails have been taken down and adds that I think we're close to the worst of where we're going to go. The White House official is quoted as saying that Donald Trump puts American citizens first. The Daily Mail, now they're citing figures today compiled by the Conservative Party, which says that some 89,000 more crimes will be committed across Britain as a result of the government's prisoner early release scheme. Sexual offenders, robbers and arsonists will cause mayhem, that's according to its front page. A Ministry of Justice spokesperson, though, dismissing the data as highly speculative and wholly inaccurate. Car washers and private membership swimming pools could face water bans in the next heat wave. That's according to the iNewspaper today, saying that some water firms are preparing non-essential restrictions for the first time in 20 years. The Daily Mirror today focusing on warnings from bereaved families of the dangers of open water swimming during the coming hot weather. Finally today, the Metro leading on the Prime Minister bringing forward new rules to make it easier to cancel subscriptions with the headline, Andy wants a cancel culture. That is the Metro's lead today. And those are national newspapers for this month.

Beach Boys, Dance, Dance, Dance. You can tell I'm common, otherwise it would be Dance. And then you get me confused with Sophie Ellis-Bextor, and, well, that could be very dramatic. 16 minutes past 10, very good morning. A second hour for Tuesday morning. A bit late with this, but some things are worth waiting for. At least, that's what I keep telling the boss, who seems to think my next lesson at broadcasting school will pay off. Time for us to head to Manchesterford.

0: Billy. Billy.
1: What?
0: Look at that.
1: Look at what?
0: Your mum, lad. Look at the state of that.
1: She's asleep, isn't she, Dad?
0: Aye. Looks like someone's left the coal shed door open. Good God.
2: What? What's up? Oh.
0: Nothing, my sweet little mine shaft.
2: What are you looking at me like that for?
0: Seeing you asleep like that reminded me. I must unblock the grid in the backyard.
2: I wasn't asleep.
1: I thought you was, Mum.
0: You was?
2: I was just resting my eyes, that's all.
1: Oh.
2: Any road, you've no room to talk, Alf Bradshaw. The state of you when you're asleep.
1: Oh, yeah.
0: Aha. So you admit you were asleep.
2: I didn't say that. What time is it?
0: You mean what day is it?
1: I think it might be nearly tea time, Mum.
0: Aye, come on, Audrey. Brew up. I've been gagging for a brew all afternoon while you've been lazing around.
2: Well, you could have put the kettle on.
0: I don't put kettles on. Besides, I didn't want to disturb you with a noise.
1: Oh, Mum.
0: I had hoped the beauty sleep might have worked this time. Ah, well, never mind.
2: Oh, I've got a pain in my neck.
1: Oh.
0: Well, you've only got half my problem, so brew up.
2: Oh, it's all stiff.
1: Is it, Mum?
0: Well, that'll teach you not to rest your eyes for so long in future, won't it?
1: I'd never even had a stiff neck. A giraffe's got a stiff neck, hasn't it? We learned about giraffes the other day at school. Do you know why they've got massive long stiff necks, eh? Shall I tell you, eh?
0: Is it because they rest their eyes a lot, son?
1: No.
2: Oh, you're very funny, aren't you?
0: Aye.
1: Ain't that, Dad? Our sir says it's just so they can peck the leaves off dead-eye trees for the dinner, because they like them bestest. That's what our sir says, anyway. Will we see some giraffes next week, Mum, at the circus?
2: Perhaps, love. Hush now.
1: Yeah, but I can't hardly wait, though.
0: Hang on. Have I missed summat? Who's going to the circus?
2: We are.
1: Yeah, Dad, we are.
0: Oh, we are we?
1: Yes. Are you excited? I am.
2: Oh, straighten your face, Alf. You'll enjoy it.
1: Yeah, you'll enjoy it.
0: I'll enjoy stopping here with me money still in me pocket while you two go and pay for yourselves.
1: Aren't you even coming with us, Dad?
2: Yes, he is.
0: No, I'm not.
2: You are?
0: I'm not.
1: Oh, no. It ain't fair. You'll spoil everything now.
0: I'll spoil your little ear hole in a minute, Lippy.
2: I've promised him for weeks, Alf.
1: Yeah, she did, Dad.
0: Precisely, Audrey. You promised him.
1: Well?
0: I didn't. How do you know I haven't planned to go somewhere else myself?
1: Well?
2: You don't even know what day we're going yet.
0: Right, because I know sod all about it. You should ask before you go making arrangements.
2: Right then, I will next time, Alf.
1: Yeah, Dad.
2: There you are, Billy. It's all settled now.
1: Hey, thanks, Dad. You'll be dead glad because it's good and everything. They have clowns.
0: So do I. And I didn't say I was going.
2: You did.
1: You did.
0: I bloody didn't.
2: You did.
1: You did.
2: We heard you.
1: We heard you.
2: Yes, we did. So don't go changing your mind now.
0: What do you mean, change me mind? I never made me mind up.
2: That's what I mean, Alf. You weren't sure, then we convinced you.
1: Yeah.
2: So don't change it again. Right, I'll sort some tea out now that's settled.
1: Can we have chips, Mum?
2: Yes, love.
1: Hey, Bazin. I'm glad you're coming, Dad.
0: I said I wasn't before.
2: Yes, but it's a well-known fact that fathers always start off saying no, just to prove that they're men.
1: Do they?
2: My father used to do it.
1: Did he?
2: Then my mother would wheedle a yes out of him.
1: Did she?
2: And then we'd all be happy.
1: Would you?
0: Good God.
2: She taught me.
1: Now we're all happy, aren't we, Dad? I am. Hey. Do giraffes jump through hoops like them funny dogs do?
2: They could make anything jump through hoop these days. Even grown men.
0: Hey, wait a minute.

23 and a half morning show minutes past 10. Playing, it really is happy hour. Well, can we have a happy hour at 10:30 in the morning? Well, the House Martins clearly thought so. Nearly half of learner drivers are being forced to wait more than 4 months between booking and taking a driving test. Now, this is at dozens of locations right across Britain. Test centres in Birmingham, Edinburgh, Glasgow and London are amongst those where the backlog has reached epic levels. That's according to Press Association analysis of official figures out today. The motoring research charity, the RAC Foundation, saying that this waiting time could be frustrating and affecting learner drivers quite badly. The average waiting time between booking and taking a test, now this is in the month of June, was just over 17 weeks, or sometimes even longer. Now, this means that half of driving candidates at those locations waited more than time, and half of them waited less. That doesn't really make a lot of sense. Maybe the analysis is a little bit incomplete. Now, one test centre serving Forfar in Angus in Scotland has had the longest average waiting time at 29 weeks, which is about 7 months. Now, the analysis is based on the latest monthly statistics, which are published by the DVLA, for a total of 313 test centres. Although, in fairness, not a lot of it made sense to me. Britain's biggest water utility companies has handed the seven-figure sum of £1 million to Steve Buck. One of the head honchos at the company, even though the company is battling the prospect of nationalisation. Thames Water risks igniting a fresh storm over boardroom pay after handing a £1 million signing on fee to its finance chief. Now, it's been reported this morning that Britain's biggest water company made the seven-figure payment. They made it a little bit delayed, and they joined the company in April at 2025, but made the payment last month. Now, the money to pay him is understood to have been drawn for an emergency borrowing facility made available to Thames Water by a syndicate of lenders who are trying to persuade the government to back a solvency rescue plan for the company. £1 million. Do you know, sometimes I'm sure we're in the wrong game. Happy birthday to Mick Clark. He's 80 today, one of the founding members of the Rubettes. Another track coming up from them now. A second one today.

0: The Rubettes. Believe me, they know. They know a thing or two. They probably know it's Mick Clark's birthday. One more track to come from the Rubettes between now and midday. 29 minutes away from 11, Retro Chart. That's coming after the headlines at 11 today. The musical memories from the 10th of August, 1974. Before all of that stuff and nonsense, let's get the latest news headlines.
1: From Radio News Hub, I'm Frankie Hairsign. Andy Burnham will begin his summer cost of living tour today, pledging to provide everyday fixes for rising bills. He's also introducing measures to tackle subscription services. Daniel Kinahan, the alleged boss of a major crime operation, has spent the night in an Irish jail following his high-profile extradition from the UAE. Crews tackling a wildfire in the New Forest say they will be at the scene for the foreseeable future. And The Odyssey has become the highest-grossing film of Sir Christopher Nolan's career, making $1.1 billion at the box office.

Gary Numan, and first song I think that he did after he jettisoned Tubeway Army. I don't think he ever really needed a band to prop him up, do you know? And there he was, driving in his car. Now we've got warnings of a drought, of course, which can be a great concern if you happen to be one of those people looking forward to watering your garden. The garden probably looking forward to it slightly more than you are. 25 away from 11, subscriptions. Now, they're going to be easier to cancel, and companies will be obliged to make it clear when contracts automatically renew and at a higher price. That's according to Prime Minister Andy Burnham in an announcement made earlier today. The Prime Minister also planning to outlaw shops from falsely claiming products previously retailed at a much higher price to advertise supposed deals. He said that many of these tricks can fool shoppers into thinking they're getting better value on purchases. Now, Andy Burnham is bringing forward a package of changes which were announced under his predecessor Keir Starmer's leadership to end so-called subscription traps and a crackdown on these kind of pretend prices. Shadow Chancellor Mel Stride branding the measures reheated and saying that the Prime Minister had already run out of ideas. The plans were announced by Keir Starmer back in April. They are now being brought forward by Andy Burnham's government in a bid to give families room to breathe amidst the high cost of living. Now, when it comes to subscriptions, the government's saying that the changes will mean that businesses have to provide clearer upfront information, regular reminders, and a much easier way to get out of the contract for customers. Now, Andy Burnham is embarking, as you may have heard, on a tour of the UK, doing that whilst Parliament's in recess, and has been promising a series of everyday fixes to try to help people with the cost of living. He's gone on record as saying that he's determined to pull every single lever to provide people with room to breathe on the cost of living. The measures being brought forward are aimed at making it easier for customers to cancel unwanted subscriptions and stopping people being rolled onto expensive contracts without their knowledge. Now, they were expected to come into force next spring. Andy Burnham, though, has promised they will all be implemented by January of next year. One of the other people celebrating their birthdays today is Julia Fordham. We mentioned her earlier. She's 64 today, born in Portsmouth this day back in 1962. She had a couple of hits which were really good. Happy Ever After One. The one I decided to play instead is this one, Love Moves in Mysterious Ways. Remember, you heard it here first.

I love it when they throw up these unexpected birthdays. Well, I dare say Julia Fordham was expecting it. I certainly wasn't. Great opportunity to play a brilliant track by her. And love moves in mysterious ways. It's 18 away from 12. A flight to Canada ended up being cancelled after a young child refused to sit down and fasten their seatbelt. The plane being flown by Porter Airlines had already left the terminal when it had to return to the gate. By the time the parent and rather disobedient child had left, the flight had missed the airport's overnight runway deadline, and everybody had to find accommodation overnight and travel the next day. NASA scientists preparing to chase Wednesday's total solar eclipse in a jumbo jet, flying at around 50,000 feet. Now, the aircraft will leave Iceland, and that's where Mum's gone, and fly along the moon's shadow, allowing researchers to stretch their view of totality from around 2 minutes and 18 seconds to nearly 3 minutes, whilst high-speed cameras are going to be studying the sun. Is there much to study? It's up there and it's very hot. A 16-year-old racing driver can hurtle around circuits at more than 150 miles an hour, not having a driving license too. The French teenager Lisa Billiard is going to be competing full-time in Formula One's Academy this series, and is regarded as one of the motorsport's rising new talents. Now, a Reddit baby name row has gone viral after a woman claimed that her sister is planning to call her daughter a name that's really rather hard pronounced. Well, it's easy to pronounce, rather hard to spell. It's Jacqueline Matilda, but I'll just give you the Matilda. She's spelling Matilda, M-A-H-T-Y-L-D-A-H. And rather unusual spelling, reportedly intended to honour two late relatives. Commenters, though, on Reddit, because there's plenty of those, been debating whether the child might spend her entire life explaining how to spell it. And former radio prankster Steve Pink and his classic wind-up calls have been given something of an unusual makeover.

0: fashionable-looking horse and a dramatic appearance from Fiorentino himself, before following it with a Game of Thrones-style video promoting a friendly game. Well, that's just some of the stuff making the news today. Let's have a look at the showbiz news.
1: Andrea Bocelli is set to make his first headline appearance in Wales, returning to the country for the first time in more than 20 years. The world-renowned Italian tenor will perform at Cardiff's Principality Stadium next May as part of the inaugural Land of Song Festival, celebrating Wales's rich musical heritage. Fern Cotton has spoken candidly about a period of severe anxiety that left her feeling crippled and unable to carry out everyday tasks. The presenter says she suffered frequent panic attacks and became a sort of hermit during a difficult time that included health problems and the breakdown of her marriage. She now says she's in a much better place and wants others struggling with anxiety to know that recovery is possible. And a treasure trove of rock pop history is going under the hammer, with more than 100 signed photographs featuring music legends including Kate Bush, Oasis, The Rolling Stones and Jimi Hendrix up for auction. The collection belongs to renowned music photographer Gerard Mankiewicz, whose iconic images helped define some of Britain's biggest album covers.

10 minutes away from 11 with Phil Collins and a pot of paint in the air tonight. Now, it's getting a little tricky describing the small boats as small boats, particularly when one crossed the English Channel. Now, this was on Saturday, carrying 230 people. Now, this is the largest ever recorded number to make the journey in a single vessel. Now, the boat arrived in the UK on Saturday. 258 migrants on four boats made the crossing. Now, this breaks the previous record from back in July, when 165 people made the same crossing in just one boat. A spokesman for the Home Office saying that the latest incident demonstrates the reckless and dangerous tactics which are employed by criminal gangs. Those gangs who continue to put lives at risk by cramming ever greater numbers of people onto unseaworthy vessels. Now, heat health alerts and high ones at that, they've been upgraded for much of England. We've got another week of high temperatures forecast. Now, these alerts have been upgraded to amber for much of England, except the northeast. Now, this happens or comes into play at 9 o'clock tomorrow morning and running right through until 9 o'clock on Friday evening. Now, although today's relatively cool, temperatures are due to peak on Thursday, with possible highs of around about 36 Celsius recorded in the southeast of England. More parts of England also expected to be declared in drought conditions. Now, Scotland doesn't declare them in the same way, but instead monitors water scarcity. There are no official drought records currently across Northern Ireland. Now, there are already hosepipe bans for more than 20 million people. Now, just the gist of all of this is that the Heat Health Alert has been upgraded. And as we mentioned, that all comes into play tomorrow morning at 9 o'clock.

one of those songs that really does create a north-south divide. Either you know what Northern Soul is, or you've never heard of it in all your born days. That one, another Wigan classic, Muriel Day. From Northern Ireland, no less, 9 times out of 10. Towards the news at 11, it's Paul Smith and whatever else, well, you can call him Al.

0: Andy Burnham says he's pulling every lever to ease household bills as he kicks off a nationwide listening tour this morning. Dave Cronin is here with more on the Prime Minister's summer push.
1: Burnham says he wants to hear directly from people, not through briefings or spreadsheets, but face-to-face. And he's promising quick everyday fixes along the way. First up, subscription traps. The government is fast-tracking new rules to make it far easier to cancel services and to stop companies quietly auto-renewing at higher prices.
0: Crews tackling a fire in the New Forest say they'll be at the scene for the foreseeable future. More than 20 fire engines have been in attendance after a vehicle fire spread to a nearby heathland yesterday afternoon. It's the latest in a series of wildfires across the UK after a period of prolonged dry and hot weather. Daniel Kinahan, the alleged boss of a major crime organisation, has spent the night in an Irish jail following his high-profile extradition from the UAE. The 49-year-old appeared at the special criminal court last night, charged with directing the activities of a criminal organisation. Ukraine have launched a huge drone attack deep into Russia, killing at least 12 people. It was targeting an oil refinery around 750 miles east of the Ukrainian border. Drugs for a common eye condition have been earmarked as potential treatment for certain aggressive cancers. Scientists at the Institute for Cancer Research found that a range of cancers rely on the same molecule to become aggressive and spread. Professor Victoria Sanz Moreno worked on the study.
2: While this won't be available for patients as for tomorrow, but we have got now a clearer roadmap for getting these drugs into cancer trials because we have identified a group of patients that could really benefit from this treatment.
0: And three continental football confederations have issued a joint statement on FIFA president Gianni Infantino, hitting out at his integrity and leadership. Federations in Europe, Asia and Northern and Central America say Infantino's broken their trust. All three had rejected his plans to sell stakes in a private company to run the World Cup. That's the latest from Radio News Hub. I'm Frankie Hersine.
3: At the third stroke, it will

3 morning show minutes past 11. Welcome along then, third and final hour of Monday's programme, and time to jump headlong into the retro chart. Today, we're taking you back to the 10th of August 1974 as we count down the top 10 and play you the top 5 as it was on this very day. Last week at 15, this week up 5 to 10 then for the Hughes Corporation and Rock the Boat. Dropping down to 3 last week at 6, this week down to 9 for the Drifters, still kissing in the back row of the movies. And a drop of 5 at 8 for Paul McCartney and Wings and the Band on the Run. This town ain't big enough for the Sparks this week, up 2 places at 7 with Amateur Hour. And at 6, it's Mud, up 7 places with Rocket. Moving into the top 5 and our biggest climb of the week, up 12 places from the Boys in Tartan. It could only be the Bay City Rollers. This week, Summer Love Sensation at

0: A Tartan Army in fine fettle and fighting fit, even with the word vacation in the song. I think they always had one eye on conquering the States, and boy, they would do it one day. This week, though, it's number 5 for them in the British charts, up 12, and the Summer Love sensation. Also on its way up, last week at 8, this week up 4, for the Stylistics. And you make me feel brand new this week. It's
1: number 4.

13 minutes past 11, playing The Stylistics and You Make Me Feel Brand New. Last week's number two, this week dropping down one place for Stephanie DeSykes and Rain, and she born with a smile on her face.

Stephanie DeSykes, and I was born with a smile on my face. Last week at 2, this week dropping down one place to number 3. It's 1974, when music was a little bit easier on the ear. And the band, who were actually at the time credited as being Prince Charles's favourites, do you remember? Last week at number 4, this week a climb of 2 places for Sheila Ferguson and the 3 Degrees. And the question today, when will I see you again? This week it's number 2.

0: up to for the 3 degrees, When Will I See You Again? And before we get to the number one, let's take a step back and look at the story so far.
1: The top 10 countdown.
0: This week at 10, the Hughes Corporation and Rock the Boat. Dropping down 3 at 9, the Drifters kissing in the back row of the movies. And down 5 this week, number 8 for Paul McCartney and Wings, Band on the Run. It's another amateur hour this week, up 2 at 7 for Sparks. And up 7 for Mud and Rocket, this week's number 6. Into the top 5. At 5, the Bay City Rollers' Summer Love Sensation. And at 4, You Make Me Feel Brand New Stylistics. Number 3, Sound. It's a climb of 1 for Stephanie DeSykes, Born With a Smile on My Face. Up 2 this week, at 2, 3 degrees, When Will I See You Again? And a non-mover, top of the tree, another week for George McRae and Rock Your Baby.

23 and a half past 11, playing George McRae, the number one song right across the United Kingdom this day back in 1974. That's your retro chart over and done with for Monday morning. I was going to say Thursday, don't know why. Clearly losing the plot. Back tomorrow for Tuesday, or it could be Sunday, when we do it all over again. Time for your 11s is...

0: Gibson Brothers, 1979 for that one. And Que Sera Mi Vida, that is our Eat to the Beat. Lunchtime is on the way. 11's is first, though, and a great song to do it to. We'll have something else for you tomorrow, right after the Retro Chart. 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
1: From Radio News Hub, I'm Frankie Hairsign. Andy Burnham will begin his summer cost of living tour today, pledging to provide everyday fixes for rising bills. He's also introducing measures to tackle subscription services. Daniel Kinahan, the alleged boss of a major crime operation, has spent the night in an Irish jail following his high-profile extradition from the UAE. Crews tackling a wildfire in the New Forest say they will be at the scene for the foreseeable future. And The Odyssey has become the highest-grossing film of Sir Christopher Nolan's career, making $1.1 billion at the box office.

Style Council. They refused me membership, you know, and you're the best thing that ever happened to me. It's grooving as well. It's 25 minutes away from 12. Now, if you're planning a night in tonight, if you haven't already, I never really recommend anything on telly because, well, everybody's got their own taste. But one rather surprise hit that the BBC have produced is Android. It is brilliant. If you haven't seen it, it really, really is good. I can't think of another programme on telly that I would ever recommend. That one's certainly on my list. Now let's have a look at what's on telly tonight. The One Show getting things underway on BBC One, 7 o'clock, followed by EastEnders and then the European Athletics Championships. Gabby Logan presenting further coverage from the evening session from day one from Alexander Stadium. The women's 100 metres final, that's the concluding event of the night. It was run by Great Britain's Dina Asher-Smith 2 years ago when the games took place in Rome. The men's is a 5,000 metre race, that also taking place this evening. And another British medalist is in another race, which I can't remember what that's all about. George Mills is the guy anyway, so you have to watch it and find out and then tell me, because clearly I know nothing about it. There's a film on tonight, Bridget Jones's Baby, that starts at 10:40 tonight. Over on BBC Two then, things getting underway they've got athletics coverage from 7 until 8 and then it switches over to BBC One. They're getting all highbrow after that, Only Connect, followed by University Challenge. Then a little bit later on, Mortimer and Whitehouse Gone Fishing. What else we got? ITV, well, Long Lost Family, Born Without a Trace. Now that's on at 9 o'clock. Before that, we've got Fletcher's Family at 7:30, and then their double helping of soap, Emmerdale and Coronation Street, are running from 8 o'clock right through until the start of Long Lost Family at 9. Cold Case Forensics, Death on the Nile, that's their late night entertainment from 10:45 right through until 10:45, by which time you should definitely be in bed. Channel 4 tonight, Martin and Roman's Irish Road Trip, that gets things underway at 8 o'clock tonight. It's followed by Celebrity Hunted at 9, and then The Secret Lives of Gypsy Wives, that 10 through until 11. And finally today, Channel 5, starting off at 7 with Motorway Cops Catching Britain's Speeders, followed by The Street Cops Catching the Yobs. I've really given up on being speeders. And then they've run out of things. It's Fair Dodgers at War with the Law. So we've got the speeders, the Yobs and the Fair Dodgers. Any chance of a bit of murder? Oh no, Traffic Cops. They've got Traffic Cops at 10 o'clock and Taking Down Shoplifters at 9. I think they've pretty much covered all of their bases on that. That's your entertainment tonight over on British television. I think I'd stick with the wireless if I were you. It's a happy birthday today to one of the founding members of the Rubettes. Yep, we've been mentioning this all morning because we've made them our featured artist. He's Mick Clark, 80 today, born in Grimsby on this very day. A third and final track now.

Another song from 1974. It was the year of our retro chart, and pretty much the year that they started dominating the charts. That one, Sugar Baby Love. You can't get away saying that these days. It's 18 away from midday. Quick reminder of our national newspapers this morning, or this lunchtime, more to the point. Daily Telegraph leading this morning on security concerns over Royal Naval spy drones, reporting that camera components made in China were reportedly secretly transmitting information to a device in China itself. The Daily Mail focusing on the government's early prisoner release plans, claiming the scheme could lead to tens of thousands of additional crimes being committed. The I newspaper, they're talking about Britain's latest spell of extreme heat, reporting that further hosepipe bans could well be announced later this week, as many millions more people are facing the very real possibility of drought restrictions. The Guardian, they're talking about the government's approach to Europe, reporting that Labour's post-Brexit negotiator is wanting to pursue a more ambitious relationship with the European Union whilst remaining within the government's existing red lines. The Times reporting that Prime Minister Andy Burnham is having some difficulty persuading a close ally to join his government, with concerns said to include possible wealth taxes and outside business interests. The Sun newspaper, they're leading on three convicted Al-Qaeda terrorists who plotted to blow up transatlantic aircraft with liquid explosives, reporting that they have launched bids to win their parole. The Daily Mirror warning about the dangers of swimming in open water following the latest heatwave, highlighting bereaved families' conditions, urging people to take extra care around rivers, lakes and reservoirs. Finally, the Daily Star looking on the lighter side, featuring an American couple moving from Texas to Wales after becoming fans of Wrexham through its Hollywood-backed football story. Those are national newspapers this morning.

0: to 1971. Atlee Arcilla, and Something Tells Me Something's Gonna Happen Tonight. Now, loads of things making the news this morning. A record 230 people across the English Channel in just one boat. The heat health alert has been upgraded for most of England, with temperatures to reach mid-30s Celsius this week. Government looking at bans on subscription traps, brought forward by 3 months. And Thames Water in trouble again. This time, the beleaguered company in trouble for giving their finance boss a £1 million signing on fee, which they had to borrow. And a rare £3.7 million Ferrari has been seized by police amongst 90 vehicles seized by the Met following antisocial driving in central London. Now, the seized vehicles worth more than £8 million across Kensington, Chelsea and Hyde Park. Targeted were the uninsured, antisocial and those driving rather dangerously. On the subject of which, let's have a look at the latest sport.
1: Marcus Rashford has rejoined the Manchester United squad at their pre-season training camp after being given an extended break following the World Cup. The England forward spent last season on loan at Barcelona, but his future remains uncertain after the Spanish champions opted out of a permanent deal. Manchester City manager Enzo Maresca says he's encouraged by his side's performance after a 3-1 pre-season victory over Atletico Madrid. He's been speaking to the media as City continue their pre-season preparations.
2: Overall, a very good test against one of the best teams in Europe. Credit to the players for the effort they have done. But from tomorrow, the pre-season is finished and the real business starts.
1: The miserable start for Derek McInnes at Rangers continues after losing 2-1 to Hibs. He's still winless after 3 games in charge. And in the 100, Sunrisers Leeds produced an impressive batting display to beat Welsh Fire by 71 runs. Leeds posted 201 for 4 from their 100 balls before restricting Welsh Fire to 130 for 6 in the reply.

8 minutes away from midday. Any excuse to squeeze a little ABBA into the morning show, I'll always sign up for that one. Now, fire crews are continuing to tackle a fire in the New Forest. It was all caused by a van which caught fire. This was on the A31 near to Ringwood in the New Forest. This all happening yesterday evening. Now, the flames quickly spread to the neighbouring heathland, an ecologically important habitat to a range of wildlife, and to sensitive wetlands too. Plumes of smoke drifting across the New Forest. You could even smell them in the Isle of Wight. Some motorists were forced to abandon their cars on the nearby dual carriageway. Now, the road is a major route between, right through the Hampshire National Park. It remains this morning closed in both directions. Now, the fire broke out as the drought is expected to be declared in many more parts across Monday and right across England. Now, New Forest ponies, they were quickly rescued. Andrew Parry Norton, who's chairman of the New Forest Commoners Defence Association, said, "We moved them as quickly as we could. As soon as they got the slightest smell of smoke, they would have bolted in a flash." The New Forest's free roaming ponies, pigs, donkeys and cattle, they're all owned by the commoners, people who own or occupy land with ancient rights which have been attached to them.

Cher, and if I could turn back time, where would you go? I think I'd go back to 1979. Yeah, I rather liked things then. The music was so much better too. And that bombshell brings us to an end of our programme today. Thanks so much for being there. I'll be back tomorrow from 9. We'll do it all over again for a Tuesday morning. Do get in touch with us if you've got anything you want to say. Love to hear from you. Always here on WhatsApp 07469 275285. Messages anytime about anything. Towards the news with the Stranglers.

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1: From Feature Story News in London, I'm Simon Gaitan. At least 13 people have been killed in massive drone strikes by Ukraine on Russia's Tatarstan region, following a weekend of heavy Russian attacks on Ukrainian cities. Israeli Prime Minister Benjamin Netanyahu has rejected a 15-point Gaza peace plan drawn up by US President Donald Trump's Board of Peace. And over a million people have been evacuated as Typhoon Dolphin, China's strongest tropical cyclone this year, brings heavy rain and strong winds.
0: This is Lazy Gold. Playing the greatest oldies of all time. Like this.

0: Welcome to the show, everybody. We'd like you to enjoy some of the funniest and most outrageous segments in this Best of Fun with Em and Davo and Aaron. Okay, here we go.
1: Yeah.
2: Ruin the silence.
0: Beginning of the week. I love this. You got some really creative things that you say to start this show now.
2: Right? Gotta get us going. Yeah,
0: this is Fun with Em and Davo and Aaron, and we have got an amazing show for everybody today. We've got a show that's going to be made up of, hot off the top news. That's going to be coming up right away. We got Trivia Reveal. It's that game show that we all love to play along with. We also have, and I want to talk about this, the awkward milestones that we celebrate in our lives. Yeah, I want to talk about that one, yeah.
1: Well, I'm going to update us on BTS, Ariana Grande again, and the Foo Fighters.
0: Foo Fighters.
1: That's right.
0: Oh, okay.
2: And then I've got a joke of the day about a guy who gets pulled over for leading the police on a high-speed chase.
1: Sounds like it could be funny.
0: That does sound like a joke to me.
1: Yeah, it's a Monday, okay. So we'll see.
0: Well, let's get our singing voices ready here because, you know what? Aaron just loves this one. What do we call it? The next one?
1: Dum-dum-dum-dum-dave.
0: That's
1: right.
0: We're going
1: to
0: do that one.
1: And it's Monday, so I'm going to do some movie previews for what came out on the weekend.
2: Oh, okay. I got my popcorn.
0: Okay, and then, more singing.
3: One more time, but with feeling.
0: We're going to sing a few songs here today about our lives. How about we talk about euphemisms for stupid?
1: Okay, stupid.
0: That's not going right beside dum-dum-dave. Then we're going to get the good news segment.
2: We got some good news stories
0: we've got. And then we've got the trivia preview. More questions for tomorrow's show. Make sure you stick around for it. But right now, we're going to start with Hot Off the Top News.
4: It's weird. The weird and wacky news.
0: Our headlines for today.
2: We're going to talk about
0: man who sues Pokemon for denying him professorship.
1: Okay.
0: A word I've never said in my life.
1: Uh-huh.
0: Just not smart enough to. So how about this one? 59,000-year-old dentist.
1: What?
0: I don't know what the context is, but we will find out when we get into all these hot off the top news stories right after we get back from this. We got more fun with Em and Davo and Aaron. Come on back.
1: Stick around for more of the best of Em and Davo and Aaron.

0: Welcome to the show, everybody. We'd like you to enjoy some of the funniest and most outrageous segments in this Best of Fun with Em and Davo and Aaron. Oh, I'm excited what we've got coming up on Hot Off the Top News here. Yes. So we got a couple stories we got to get into here on Fun with Em and Davo and Aaron, including this one, the man who sues Pokemon for... I didn't realize there was actually an entity that you could sue.
1: Yeah, right?
0: Pokemon, I thought, was just like a character
1: Yellow bear or something.
0: popped up in the world. Are you suing Pokemon? You could sue
2: anybody.
1: Yeah, true.
0: So apparently he was denied professorship, and he's out of Iowa. And he's taking Nintendo, and Pokemon Company International to federal court for allegedly refusing to grant him, quote, Pokemon professor status.
2: Oh, because that sounds fair.
0: Yeah. Kyle Owens, 34 years old, yes, a grown man of Lawrence, Iowa, is suing Nintendo seeking $341,000 in damages and a Pokemon professor certification.
1: Wow.
0: Restoration of his access to official Pokemon professor tools.
1: Of course.
0: And the ability to host Pokemon events.
1: Oh, nice. Yeah.
0: I have no idea about this. The company informed him on March 12th, 2024, that he had passed the basic exam for the rank of professor of Pokemon with a score of 100%.
2: Wow.
0: But he would need to submit to a background check.
1: Really?
2: Of course.
0: 2 months later, Pokemon wrote to Owens denying his application to the professor program because of the background check.
1: Oh, my gosh.
0: Mr. Owens notes that he has an old low-level felony that was more than 10 years ago, though those were later changed to the three misdemeanor charges that do not show guilty findings.
1: Wow.
2: Lock him up,
0: so,
2: I say.
0: You know what?
1: That's a high level of I don't know what.
0: Oh, my goodness. That's crazy. Okay, how about this one here? Less crazy or more crazy? 59,000-year-old dentist. Scientists have found a 59,000-year-old Neanderthal molar tooth in a Siberian cave that they say shows signs that someone used a stone tool to drill into the rotting tooth.
1: What?
2: Get out.
0: Possibly the earliest known attempt at dental treatment by any human species. Wow. Researchers ruled out wear, fracture, and natural chemical processes as explanations, concluding the hole was most likely made deliberately during the individual's lifetime.
1: Oh my goodness.
0: The Neanderthal molar found in
1: the mountains
0: of southwestern Russia bears marks of a deliberate attempt to drill into a decayed area, likely carried out using a small pointed stone tool. Is that any different than what they use today?
1: It doesn't feel like it to me.
0: Going to the right dentist?
1: Yeah.
0: If true, it would be the earliest known example of invasive dental treatment by any human species, pushing the history of dentistry back tens of thousands of years.
1: Wow.
2: I wonder what they did for cavities back then.
0: I wonder what they did for caps or like those fake teeth that you
1: put
0: in your crown. Yeah, those. Anyway, those are your big headlines for today. We are going to have fun on the trivia reveal when we get back. So make sure you come back and join us for more fun with Em and Davo and Aaron right after this.
1: Stick around for more of the best of Em and Davo and Aaron.

0: Welcome to the show, everybody. We'd like you to enjoy some of the funniest and most outrageous segments in this Best of Fun with Em and Dave and Aaron. Welcome back to Fun with Em and Dave and Aaron. And guess what? It's now time for everybody's favorite game show. It's time for the trivia reveal. But first, here's a word from our sponsor.
1: Feel the pulse.
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0: And the trivia reveal with
3: Turn
0: the
3: up
0: questions.
3: The fun dial.
0: Here we go. We've got three questions, and I want you guys at home to play along with us. First question, 20% of workers in a new survey said they are worried that doing this might make them look lazy to their boss. What is it?
3: How about not tucking your shirt in?
4: Okay. Sure. Yeah, okay. A bit of a slop. Yeah. Sure.
0: Amanda, you got one?
4: I think naps at my desk.
0: That might make me look lazy.
4: Yeah.
0: I think that kind of melds into what I was going to say, which is being lazy might make you look lazy to the boss.
4: Sure.
0: And can you believe that actually 20% of workers in a new survey said taking a lunch break makes them look lazy?
4: No.
0: You have to take a lunch break, people.
4: You got
0: to
4: eat.
0: That's
4: for sure.
0: Not lazy. Okay. How about number two here? 62% of people say they do this every day after work. What is it, Aaron?
3: Yeah, definitely review the job postings.
4: Oh, yeah.
3: Get me out of here.
0: Amanda, what do you think?
4: Mine's kind of like Aaron just screaming the car.
0: Screaming the car, yeah. And then I said, every day after work, they do...
5: Trivia!
3: Trivia!
5: Yeah!
3: Trivia, baby!
0: Oh, no, that's not the answer.
3: See if
0: you at home maybe got the answer. It's pretty close to what Amanda said. Scream in the car or complain. Yeah, one or the other. It doesn't matter. Number three, according to researchers, having one of these at work could increase your happiness as much as earning $100,000 more a year.
3: Simply a paycheck?
4: Yeah, that would make you happy.
3: Just a paycheck.
0: All I'm asking for. But then it makes you as happy as earning a bigger paycheck?
4: Just the idea of something that I can actually pay bills.
0: Oh, okay. Amanda, what do you got?
4: That was a dig to us. I say puppies.
0: Yes, I agree. Puppies. I said a best friend or puppies. The same sort of thing.
4: Okay.
0: Yeah, best friend. What's the answer? Oh, come on. I got it. Come on.
6: Ding, ding, ding.
0: A work BFF.
4: Nice.
0: So best friend forever. Got it right. Finally, one of these days, I knew it was going to happen. Let's take another break here. We've got some random funny things coming up next is what we got. So stick around because it's awkward milestones that you have to celebrate in your life. We'll find out what those are when we come back.
4: Stick around for more of the best of Em and Devo and Aaron.
7: 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I'm back with the shaker of soul bones. 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
2: A squeezing across the chest. A feeling of unease. 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

0: Welcome to the show, everybody. We'd like you to enjoy some of the funniest and most outrageous segments in this Best of Fun with Em and Davo and Aaron. Let's hit the road, you guys.
1: Yeah.
0: It's time. Ooh. We're going to bring up some random funny prom things to talk about, I guess.
2: Oh, wow. You got a prom date?
1: That was a long time ago.
0: You got a problem with me? A problem? Here's some unpopular prom themes that we can talk about. Is this a prom theme, really? Hillbilly hoedown?
2: Is it?
0: I guess in some rural areas it might be. How about this next one here?
1: Nuns and priests?
0: Nuns and priests.
1: That's happening.
0: That would be a fun one, yeah. Aaron, have you got an unpopular prom theme?
2: Yeah, how about this one? Carrie.
1: The horror movie.
0: Oh, that's terrible.
1: Yeah, gross.
0: Here's a good one. Mom's Basement.
1: Homeschool kids.
0: Oh, jeez. Okay, and Amanda, another unpopular prom theme.
1: Cafeteria, a celebration.
0: Cafeteria.
2: Oh, love it.
0: Okay, and then you've got the best ones here,
2: this is
0: Aaron.
2: Good.
0: This is a good one. What's another unpopular prom theme?
2: 16 and pregnant.
0: That's awful. It would be good to get them all together, though, in one place.
2: Good TV.
0: Yeah. How about we do this one here, the 10 plagues of Egypt.
1: That'd be kind of fancy,
0: we could
1: actually
0: do that one.
1: Yeah.
0: And then, I would want to totally
1: have this one.
0: This prom theme is right up my alley. What is it, Amanda?
1: It's mullets and bullets.
0: Oh, I love it. Okay, and then another unpopular prom theme from Aaron.
2: The best years of your life are now over.
1: Oh, that's kind of sad. That's depressing.
0: But true, okay?
2: Yeah, it is true.
0: Hey, this one. How about this one? Let's all dress up Amish.
1: Sure.
0: Oh, let's do it, Amish. Let's have Weird Al come and do the music for us.
1: That's right.
0: And then we've got the final unpopular prom theme, Amanda.
1: Walk of Shame.
0: Yes, it is.
1: Yep.
0: Walk of Shame. And the 16 and pregnant all kind of go together. So I like that. Okay, that's it for Random Funny Things. We're going to be back in just a few minutes. Amanda's taking over. She's got the daily music news coming up next.
1: Stick around for more of the best of Em and Davo and Aaron.

jazz. 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
1: From Feature Story News in London, I'm Simon Gaitan. At least 13 people have been killed in massive drone strikes by Ukraine on Russia's Tatarstan region, following a weekend of heavy Russian attacks on Ukrainian cities. Israeli Prime Minister Benjamin Netanyahu has rejected a 15-point Gaza peace plan drawn up by US President Donald Trump's Board of Peace. And over a million people have been evacuated as Typhoon Dolphin, China's strongest tropical cyclone this year, brings heavy rain and strong winds.
0: This is Lazy Gold. Playing the greatest oldies of all.

0: Welcome to the show, everybody. We'd like you to enjoy some of the funniest and most outrageous segments in this Best of Fun with Em and Davo and Aaron. Hey guys, it's time now for more fun with Em and Davo and Aaron, and it's time now for Amanda to take over, and it's time now for the Daily Music
1: Show. Yes. My ears are ready.
2: All right, so excited. I've got Cat's Eye.
0: Yeah.
2: Will perform at the American Music Awards live from Las Vegas on CBS and Paramount Plus on May 25th.
0: Did you breathe at all?
2: I did. It was one long.
0: Wow, good job.
2: The photo on social media announcement shows the group with five members.
0: Okay.
2: Which is the config they've recently been appearing in since Manon Bannerman went on hiatus.
0: Manon Bannerman? What is he doing?
2: Must be a part of the... Teddy Swims and Josh Groban will perform at this year's Grammy Hall of Fame Gala.
3: Nice. Very cool.
2: Yeah, they'll be a part of a tribute to Warner Records, which is receiving the Visionary of Music Award. The event will take place May 8th in L.A.
0: In L.A.?
3: That's
0: okay.
3: My birthday!
0: So do we have to go there? I guess you're taking a vacation on that time? Okay.
2: And finally, Shania Twain will host the 2026 ACM Awards in Las Vegas on May 17th.
3: And we'll just that's going to be a party.
0: Was your birthday May 17th as well?
3: I take the whole month.
2: Yeah, sure. Good for you.
0: Okay.
2: The top-selling female country artist of all time, Twain, is a three-time ACM Award winner and a five-time Grammy Award winner.
0: Yeah.
2: She sold more than 100 million units worldwide.
3: Outstanding.
2: Units. Yeah. What is that? Songs?
3: Yeah. Songs, albums, discs.
0: She's done okay.
2: A little bit. She's Canadian, she's so done okay. We love her.
0: Yeah, she's good. She's good.
2: All right.
0: Okay, that's it for the Daily Music News. Guess what? Aaron's in charge next. He's driving the ship. Or steering the ship, or probably sinking the ship.
3: Probably going down.
0: Yeah. So we'll find out what it's all about when he comes back and does his
3: joke of the day. Make sure you come back.
2: Stick around for more of the best of Em and Davo and Aaron.

Lazy Gold, we're thinking about the revolution and also them crazy fashion trends as we take you back to the swinging 60s.

0: Welcome to the show, everybody. We'd like you to enjoy some of the funniest and most outrageous segments in this Best of Fun with Em and Dave O'Aaron. Okay, we're going to take it easy now for Aaron's what?
1: Joke of the day.
0: Oh. It's the Monday one, so
1: we got to... good.
2: No pressure, know, no pressure. No.
0: Sit back, relax, just put that lounge chair in the back position. You know, don't flip back and over.
2: Seems
0: your
2: like
0: head,
2: we're
0: though.
2: Doing a lot for
0: yeah,
2: this.
0: Yeah, so just take it easy, though, because it's a Monday joke, and so we're going to find out what his joke's all about. Aaron, give us your joke of the day.
1: A guy is driving 85 miles an hour down the highway he notices a police car in his mirror.
0: I remember now.
1: He panics for a second, then floors it.
0: Okay.
1: 95, 110, 140 miles an hour.
2: Yikes.
1: Finally realizing the cop isn't giving up, he pulls over to the side of the road.
0: Mm-hmm.
1: The officer walks up cautiously and says, "Son, you were going pretty fast back there."
2: Ooh, yeah.
1: "But it's the end of my shift. The boys and I are going out for beers after, and I really don't feel like doing paperwork tonight."
0: Oh, geez.
1: "So if you can give me one good reason, I'll let you go." The driver looks at him seriously and says, "Officer, about a year ago, my wife left me for a police officer."
0: Oh.
1: The cop raises his eyebrow. The guy continues, "And when I saw your lights behind me, I thought you were trying to return her."
3: Oh, no return policy.
2: Oh, you're off the hook. Get out of here, you ruffian.
0: That's good. That's a good one. Okay, there you go. There's your Monday joke of the day. Aaron, thank you for bringing that to us. And guess what we got coming up next? I get to tell you all about my dumb day moment. Coming up after this.
2: Stick around for more of the best of Em and Davo and Aaron.

0: love to rock. How about you?
1: And baby, you got what it takes.
0: Ain't that some?
2: Here at Lazy Gold, we take you back to the swinging 60s.

0: Welcome to the show, everybody. We'd like you to enjoy some of the funniest and most outrageous segments in this Best of Fun with Em and Davo and Aaron. Okay, you guys want to have a quickie today?
1: Let's cause some chaos.
0: This is Fun with Em and Davo and Aaron, and this is going to be a quick one. I've got a quick story to tell you about something that happened to me and my wife, and we refer to this segment as
2: Dum da dum dum. Dum da dum dum Dave.
0: Yes, it is Dum Dum Dave time. So the quick story I've got for you is Amanda and I were I don't want to give too much away. It's okay. This, like, TMI situation, but we're laying in bed together, and now can I share with everybody that you actually have this really awful diagnosis of the tinnitus, right?
3: Tinnitus, so, tinnitus, whatever tinnitus, you call it. Okay. It rings all the time
0: so
3: in
0: your
3: my head.
0: Ears are ringing all the time. So you decided to pick up something. You're just desperate to find anything that will help
3: spend
0: your
3: any
0: ears.
3: Money.
0: So you will pick this thing up, and it's what is it anyway? It's a
3: like
0: in
3: a
0: your ears.
3: A
0: red light that shines in there.
3: Yeah, I put in my ears.
0: And what's it supposed to do?
3: I don't know. Like red light therapy is supposed to like help regenerate cells or something. Because it's not in your ears; it's in your brain.
0: Right. Yeah. Right. Okay. So, but then why are you putting it in your ears and not in your brain?
3: Well, that's where it travels to. I have no idea. I could put it up my nose. Goodness. I guess I don't know.
1: Hey, it might do something for my brain.
3: Maybe. Let's share it.
0: Yeah. So anyway, one night we're laying there. She's got her earbuds in, and I can see the red light flashing. And she asked me. She goes, "Is it?" It's still flashing, because she wants, as soon as it's done flashing, it's on a timer of 20 minutes or something like that.
3: Yeah.
0: Then it finishes and she takes them off and she puts them away. And I go, I don't know. See for yourself. So I pull one out and I put it into her
3: directly into my eyes. A laser beam.
0: I didn't know it was a laser beam.
3: I don't know if they're actually lasers. It's just red light. But
0: I didn't know
3: still,
0: it was a laser. Look, it did look like a laser,
3: I acted
0: but it was
3: like you
0: super
3: could have
0: bright.
3: Like poisoned me. You damaged me for life.
0: Oh my goodness. So stupid me. I take it out of her ear. I poke it right into her eyeball, and then she goes blind from it. So we help, cure one ailment, and we create another one. So yeah, I'm sorry I did that, my love. I didn't know it was going to be that bright. I was just trying to show you they were still on. But yeah, that's a Dum Dum Dave moment there.
3: I've since done it to myself about three times.
0: So I don't feel as bad. There you go, everybody. Thank you very much for tuning into the show. That was our Dum Dum Dave moment. We are going to be back in a little bit, because we're going to hand it over to Amanda. She's got some movies that she has to preview on Fun with Em and Davo and Aaron right after this.
3: Stick around for more of the best of Em and Davo and Aaron.
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12: Lanes 2 and 3 have reopened between the junction 1 and the roundabout northbound slope southbound.
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1: New Week Energy.
0: Okay, yes, New Week Energy is right. We're going to now do a segment here that includes advice on going on a date, right?
2: I guess so.
0: Movies are always a great place to go on a date.
2: Yeah, but you could go solo.
0: You could go solo as
2: well.
0: But you're going to take care of the solo movie that has come out, apparently, that we're talking about. Speaking of which, movie theaters, what would be inappropriate to take to a movie theater?
1: I think an umbrella.
0: An umbrella.
2: Sure. Just block people behind you.
1: Okay. How about a pogo stick?
2: That would be inappropriate.
1: Just so much fun, though.
0: Through, like, pogo stick
2: up and down
0: right
2: the
0: through.
2: Aisles.
0: Or right through the screen.
2: Oh, no. Golly, no.
0: I was thinking, take your entire, like, from home, bring your entire movie theater room.
2: Sure.
0: Set up a second movie theater.
2: Bring your own chair.
0: Bring your own chair.
2: Barca lounge.
0: Yeah, block the aisles with it.
2: Yeah.
0: Watch some movie that's completely different than what everybody else is watching.
2: Yeah.
0: Have surround sound. Make sure you bring up the surround sound speakers.
1: Turn it all the way up.
0: Totally inappropriate. Okay, we are going to have Amanda here. She's going to tell us all about this movie in a segment we like to call
3: Mandatainment.
0: Okay, what do you got? You only have one.
2: I only have one. There's only one movie good enough to talk about, I guess.
0: So,
2: there was a movie that came out on the weekend, and we're going to do a little bit of a preview of it. First, we're going to take a listen and hear what it's about.
4: Odysseus, don't you remember?
5: Remember? Huh? My dad is coming home.
6: You're pining for a daddy you didn't even know.
7: Do you think life goes back to the way it was?
8: That world is gone.
9: The gods told you.
10: Then I defy the gods.
0: Is that a Christian?
1: Wow.
2: That feels intense.
0: Christian movie or?
2: No. Christopher Nolan movie.
0: Christopher Nolan movie.
2: Okay, so that's The Odyssey. It's rated R. It's an action adventure.
0: Uh-huh.
2: Odysseus, king of Ithaca, embarks on a perilous journey to return home after the Trojan War, meeting creatures like Cyclops, Polythomius, Sirens, and Calypso. I'm saying this all wrong.
0: You don't know what you're saying.
2: Along the way, Matt Damon, Tom Holland, Anne Hathaway, and Robert Pattinson is in this movie.
1: Wow.
2: I hear it's kind of a big deal. Let's take another listen what's going on.
4: Odysseus, don't you remember?
9: Thunder. Fire. Death.
10: Remember.
0: That's too complicated
2: so
0: for me.
2: I did see Matt Damon said that there's no CG.
0: Yeah.
2: So if there's 1,000 people in the background, they actually had 1,000 people in the background fighting.
0: Oh, you know what? I changed my mind. This might be something that I might go watch.
2: Yeah,
0: really?
2: So, yeah. Well, I don't know. We'll see.
0: That's incredible.
2: It looks pretty intense, but
0: Okay, well, there you go. There's the movie that's coming out.
2: Yeah.
0: And you get to go see it if you want to take your date to it. And we've got some other fun that's coming up on the show here. So make sure you stick around.
1: Because here we go again.
0: It's now time for some singing. Let's do some singing.
2: Ooh,
0: one more time.
2: But
0: that was awful.
1: Oh, wow. See, we're out of tune.

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1: From Feature Story News in London, I'm Simon Gaitan. At least 13 people have been killed in massive drone strikes by Ukraine on Russia's Tatarstan region, following a weekend of heavy Russian attacks on Ukrainian cities. Israeli Prime Minister Benjamin Netanyahu has rejected a 15-point Gaza peace plan drawn up by US President Donald Trump's Board of Peace. And over a million people have been evacuated as Typhoon Dolphin, China's strongest tropical cyclone this year, brings heavy rain and strong winds.
0: This is Lazy Gold. Playing the greatest oldies of all time. Like

0: Oh, I think we've got a real treat for everybody today.
1: Really? Yeah.
2: Smile time.
0: Yeah, you know, it's fun with Am and Davo and Aaron, but you also maybe don't know if you've never heard the show before. For those of you who have heard the show, you'll recognize this.
1: Oh, we're in for a treat.
0: One more time, but with feeling. Yeah, that's what we're doing right now, and you are in for a treat. So we've got three songs today that we recorded, and yes, we do record them because we're not that good. So we're gonna dig into some of these stories, some stuff that's happened to us throughout the week here, and we're going to start with Aaron today. Let's listen to it first, and then we can quickly talk about it. Here is your first song. Aaron, take it away.
3: Walking, gloves on, ready to attack. Sanitize everything, never looking back. Two clients, one me, I'm running the show. If it's got

0: if you know what I mean.
1: Does that mean you're doing secret root canals
2: I'm
1: when the
2: sorry?
1: Office is closed, Aaron?
2: What is
3: totally
2: going on?
3: Totally discounted and absolutely. The lineup is around the block.
2: Mm-hmm. These are after hour. Like yep. Root canals yep. you're doing? Yep. Yep. How did you get into this?
1: Well,
2: I didn't know you were a dentist.
1: It
2: kind of
1: reminds me a little Shop of Horrors in a dentist.
2: That's what this is.
3: It's my side hustle, man.
1: Yeah, there you go.
2: Sounds
1: yeah.
2: like it. Okay. Yeah. Well, from one horror movie, I guess, into one horror show to another horror show. We've
1: got... Careful there.
2: I've got another one here. In fact, it's my turn to sing, and I decided that I would... This is true musical style, though.
3: Oh, like, it is.
2: The musical theater style, I should say.
1: Okay.
2: And... What I'm singing about here, well, we'll find out, but it is another horror show. Here it is. I got home late and saw shadows on the wall. 1,000 little moths were covering it all. The front of my house looked like something from Fright. I thought they would swarm me and attack me in the night. We knocked on the door and they fell to the ground. Like tiny dead leaves making no sound. Moths came here to die. The moths came here to die. The moths came here to die.
3: Ooh, that sounds like a situation.
1: Creepy, yeah.
2: It was creepy. You know how creepy it was, Amanda, because yeah. you know, the cats were going crazy for something on the door.
1: On the window.
2: On the windows.
1: Yeah, she
2: I come home from a late show, and all of a sudden, I'm looking at the front of my house, and it's just covered.
1: Well, I made the mistake of leaving the porch light on for you. I guess that's attracted them.
3: Yeah. All, yeah.
2: They were all just sitting there, and they weren't moving, and it felt like they were all staring at me, waiting for me to make my move.
3: They were welcoming you home.
1: Yeah.
2: Well, it was bad. Anyway, so we move from that to Amanda's song now, the final song of this segment. And Amanda, let's find out what happened to you.
1: My foot and I don't get along.

0: Well, can you have now two left feet? Is that
1: wow? I wish I had two left feet.
0: You kind of do. So this is a true story, and it's serious. She actually sent me a picture after. It was black and blue, yep. And it was three times larger than the other foot. And I said, "Don't you think you should go to the hospital for that?"
2: Oh, wow.
1: What are they going to do?
2: What does he know?
0: So, yeah, that's our excitement from this week. So now you know what goes on in our real lives when we're not on the microphone trying to have a good time.
2: Bunch of wackos.
0: Yeah, it's a bunch of drama that happens in our lives. Anyway, you know what? We're going to take a break here after that drama this whole segment turned into. And we're going to do some random funny things coming up here. So stick around for more fun with Em and Dave-O and Aaron.

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0: Okay, we're back to doing some random funny things now on Fun with Ab and Davo and Aaron.
1: Let's make today count.
0: Okay, the things that we're going to do are we're going to talk about all those things that we pretend to enjoy.
2: Not like this, right?
0: We're all
2: none
0: guilty.
2: Of us have this on the list.
0: No, none of us have this on the list. We truly enjoy this authentically. So things that we do pretend to enjoy are looking at someone else's vacation photos.
1: Oh, yeah.
0: Or their baby photos or their wedding photos.
2: Not like when I show people our kitten photos.
0: No, everybody loves all of them.
3: Meow.
0: Okay. And then, Amanda, what's another thing that people pretend to enjoy?
2: Standing in line for the newest food trend.
0: Yeah.
1: Oh, yeah.
2: Unless it's like a donut, then I do enjoy it.
0: I pretended to enjoy standing in line for a movie once. I pretended to enjoy standing in line for the new iPhone that was coming out.
2: Ooh.
0: I hated standing
2: in
0: line.
2: We pretended to enjoy standing in line for the Disney rides.
1: You guys sound like so much fun.
0: That's right. Yeah. We did. We pretended to enjoy that.
2: Yeah.
0: What about you, Aaron? You got another thing that everybody pretends to enjoy?
1: Yeah, those team building exercises you make us do.
2: They're the worst.
1: Oh, goodness.
0: I thought you guys seriously enjoyed that.
1: Uh-huh. No, it's...
2: Yeah, we did, honey.
1: Annoying.
0: We did, honey. Oh, yeah. How about weddings where you only know the bride's cousin?
2: Oh, yeah. That could be fun, though.
0: Actually,
2: yeah.
0: I could make that a good time.
2: Yeah.
0: I could. And then, Amanda, another thing that we all pretend to enjoy.
2: Watching a 5-minute recipe video that's actually 18 minutes long.
1: Oh, boy.
2: Yeah.
0: That wouldn't be my thing. Okay, and then things we pretend to enjoy, Aaron.
1: Something I never do, reading the terms and conditions.
2: Yeah, no doubt.
0: You know what I think is the funny about reading the terms and conditions?
1: It's just a recommendation.
0: You go to McDonald's, right? And you're only there for about 20 minutes to eat.
2: Yeah.
0: And you go to use their Wi-Fi and it says read the terms and conditions. And you basically are going... So basically I'm going to have to get my lawyer to come in and go through
2: later.
0: This. Exactly. Like 3 weeks later, you can finally use their Wi-Fi. How about this one? Waiting for customer service to answer.
1: I do not.
0: There's no pretending on that one. I do not enjoy that at all. Okay. How about this next one here? Things we all pretend to enjoy.
2: This might be for anyone over the age of 40. Trying to fold a roadmap.
1: Those things are so hard.
0: Document or brochure that you have to unfold
2: and then put back together
0: 10 times.
2: Yeah.
0: Yeah. How about this one here? Aaron, things that we all pretend to enjoy.
1: Absolutely. Getting your picture taken when someone says, act natural.
2: Oh, yeah. That's the worst.
0: And then we're going to finish this off with this little thing that we all pretend to enjoy. Any game that requires downloading another app.
1: I
0: don't pretend to enjoy that.
1: No.
0: That's it, you guys. Guess what? We got some good news coming up just around the corner here.
1: Nice.
0: We got the good news segment, so make sure you stick around because we got some heartfelt stories to share with you.

0: We're back, everybody. Now it's time for more fun with Em and Dave O'Neill, and it's time for some good news. The good news segment.
1: Love it. Kindly deeds done for free. Kindly deeds
2: done for free.
0: Well, that's pretty obvious then. Here we go. Let's talk about a couple from Virginia who helped save six people after a boat began sinking on the York River on the 4th of July.
3: Ooh. Oh, wow.
0: They pulled four adults and two children from the water and brought them to safety before emergency responders arrived.
3: Nice.
0: Luckily, the brave couple prevented what could have been a serious tragedy.
3: Yeah, absolutely. Serious, yeah.
0: Wow. We got another story about a dog here. I love dogs. And this Tennessee dog, it was abandoned, but it's been found a lovely new home nearly a year later.
3: Nice.
0: The dog's name is Buddy.
3: Buddy,
0: I love
3: that name.
0: We had another dog recently that was named Buddy. His story was shared across the country until he was eventually adopted by a woman in Massachusetts. She said she was struck by how much he resembled her late father's beloved rescue dog and immediately knew she wanted to adopt him.
3: Oh, beautiful.
0: Now that he's happy in his new home, she says the dog never stops smiling.
3: Oh, I love it.
0: Unlike our cats are always scowling all the time. Number three, a herd of donkeys.
3: Hee-haw, hee-haw. Oh, I love a good donkey.
0: Southern Spain has become a highly effective wildfire prevention team by grazing on dry grass and brush around Doñana. Doñana National Park. That's a cool name, actually.
3: Doñana.
0: Yeah. The work they do every day reduces the vegetation that can fuel dangerous fires, helping the area remain free of forest fires for nearly a decade now.
3: We need them here. Yeah.
0: The donkeys are especially helpful because they can reach areas that normal machinery cannot.
3: Nice.
0: So,
3: smart.
0: Yeah. You're absolutely right. We need this here. And I know what you're thinking. I am not a donkey, so I'm not going to do it. No. Okay. I'm not doing it. But you know what? Those are fantastic stories to share with everybody. Thank you for tuning in to Fun with Em and Dave O'Neill. And we've got one more thing we need to do. We got to wrap it up with the trivia preview coming up next.
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0: Hey, this is Fun with Em and Dave-O and Aaron, and guess what? On Tuesday's show, we have some questions we need to ask you. This is the trivia preview, and so let's find out what we're going to be asking on tomorrow's show.
1: All right.
0: Starting with question number one, what is it, Amanda?
1: You bet. So according to the Women's Day website, 68% of married women surveyed have hidden this from their husbands. What is it?
0: And number two, one-third of married women surveyed said they have done this without their husband knowing. What is that?
2: And finally, number three, 16% of wives surveyed

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1: From Feature Story News in London, I'm Simon Gaitan. At least 13 people have been killed in massive drone strikes by Ukraine on Russia's Tatarstan region, following a weekend of heavy Russian attacks on Ukrainian cities. Israeli Prime Minister Benjamin Netanyahu has rejected a 15-point Gaza peace plan drawn up by US President Donald Trump's Board of Peace. And over a million people have been evacuated as Typhoon Dolphin, China's strongest tropical cyclone this year, brings heavy rain and strong winds.
0: This is Lazy Gold. Playing the greatest oldies of all time. Like this.

0: 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That sweet soul music.
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2: I got the roses

0: It's Monday. My beautiful bride here at my side. Hello, Heidi. How are you?
1: Hello, John. I'm good. And yourself?
0: I'm also good. I'm excited to visit with Laura Marano. She was from Austin and Ally back in the day on the Disney Channel. Bunch of other movies and TV shows. Going to talk to her about her newest film with Antonio Banderas. Isn't it just fun to say that?
1: Yes, it
0: is. Go ahead and say it.
1: Banderas.
0: Antonio Banderas. Now I'm going to chat with her about Above and Below. It's about some people who are out swimming with the sharks. I don't think they were swimming with them. They were out looking at sharks, whatever they're doing, out in the ocean with sharks. And then some drug cartel people show up at their boat. So they got stuff going on above with those and sharks down below. So
1: you're not sounding so hot.
0: I know. I'm sounding kind of rough, but I'm going to get better. It's a Monday. I mean, anyway, thanks for listening to the John and Heidi Show.

0: Now, today's reason to party. Here's my beautiful bride, Heidi Small.
1: Today is National S'mores Day.
0: Ooh.
1: I love s'mores. But I can usually only eat like one, and then I just want the really, really burnt marshmallows.
0: Yep.
1: Anyway, there is a toasted s'mores cocktail, which sounds amazing. Mm. It is chocolate syrup, crushed graham crackers on the rim. So you rim the cup with the syrup and then dip them in the graham crackers. Then chocolate liqueur, marshmallow vodka, heavy cream, and a marshmallow garnish.
0: Huh.
1: That sounds so yummy.
0: Sounds pretty sweet, but yeah,
1: it does.
0: I've got a link to that drink. 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

0: Now, surveys and studies and such. Halloween, no longer just a day. It's a whole season, according to Mars. The chocolate company's 2026 Tricks, Treats, and Trends report found 57% of U.S. adults see Halloween as a season. 66% would happily buy their favorite Halloween candy year-round. Mars responded with more than 120 seasonal treats. Skittles, Popped Creepy Crunch, Twix Skulls, and Snickers Pumpkin Fun Size. Returning favorites include Ghoulish Green Snickers and Twix Pumpkin Pie Flavored M&Ms, Halloween-themed varieties as well. The report found 71% of adults crave highly textured treats and 58% want extreme flavors. You know what all this means, Heidi? Halloween candy is getting stranger and crunchier and more creative. So
1: nice.
0: Are you rushing out to buy some right now?
1: No.
0: Can you believe
1: we're trying to cut back on
0: Halloween
1: that
0: is
1: stuff.
0: In stores already? I'm not ready for any of this.
1: I can believe
0: you know
1: it.
0: It's August 10th, right? Okay, just wanted to make sure. Surveys and studies and such on the John and Heidi Show.

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0: Well, that's Christopher Nolan's big epic, made, let me see, bazillions of dollars. And now he's back as Peter Parker in Spider-Man Brand New Day. That made, let me check and see, bazillions of dollars as well. Yeah, so anyway, he's doing well. And he was supposed to host Saturday Night Live, like amid the Spider-Man Brand New Day, but the timing didn't work out. But he said, I was going to, and then something happened, and this led to that, and then he said, nah, can't do it.
1: Well, that's a shame.
0: Yeah. Black Panther's back. David Johnson has been cast as the new Black Panther, so that's pretty cool. Black Panther 3, by the way, December 2028. And who says toys are outdated? Disney and Pixar's Toy Story 5 has done quite well. And apparently there's some dolls that came from that that are selling quite well as well. I've got all that story if you want to read the whole thing. It's in the show notes for today at johnandheidishow.com.
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1: From Feature Story News in the UK, I'm John Beaver. US President Donald Trump says he's prepared to play a waiting game and use economic pressure to resolve the conflict with Iran. Russian officials say Ukrainian drone strikes killed at least 12 people and injured 39 others, but it comes as the World Health Organization says one of its warehouses was hit in a recent Russian strike. And the strongest tropical cyclone to hit China this year, Typhoon Dolphin, has made landfall on the country's east coast.
0: This is Lazy Gold. Playing the greatest oldies of all time. Like this.

0: Heidi, did you know that pears ripen best after they're picked? Unlike many fruits, they mature from the inside out once they're harvested. They get sweeter and juicier over time.
1: I have heard that you're supposed to put your pears in a brown paper bag and they will ripen faster. Yeah.
0: See, I don't know any of that. It doesn't say that in my little notes here. So if you go by those rules, those are Heidi's rules. I don't know if that's the case or not, but we don't know everything. But now we know this.

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Whether it was YMCA, Wonderful Tonight, or We Are Family, let's take time out and remember them carefree days of the 70s.

0: Time now for the joke of the day with my beautiful bride, Heidi Small. What you got for me there, Heidi?
1: How can you tell if a tree is a dogwood tree?
0: I have no idea.
1: By its bark.
0: Its bark. Here's the thing. I was getting to band another pirate joke, but you're okay. You did okay.
1: Yeah. You love the bad jokes.
0: I just think it's funny because, you know, it's so silly. And that's something you can say to anybody of any age. And usually you'll get a laugh or you'll get them to roll their eyes.
1: Which is the typical response.
0: That's even better than the laugh.
1: I've got lots of these for you. So you will be thrilled.
0: We are set. That is your joke of the day on the John and Heidi Show.

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0: Time now for the scoop of the day. A report says that despite his big feet, if Sasquatch does exist, scientists believe that he would not have a large other things.
1: I know what you're talking about.
0: Yeah. So here's what I think they're doing. They're basically saying this. So if Bigfoot is real and he, you know, catches wind of this, he's going to go beat up this reporter that made this up. So I'm just saying, Sasquatch, I'm not saying it. I'm just telling you that what this report says. So they're saying if, you know, he's got big feet, but that doesn't reflect everywhere. Okay, first of all, how would they know?
1: They're throwing shade at Bigfoot.
0: Yeah. First of all, how would they know? Second of all, why would we care? You know? And moving on. If you've ever dreamed of becoming an influencer, you know, like Heidi over here, she's an influencer.
1: Oh, yes, I am.
0: But your follower count is not very good. You know, like Heidi over here. they say that could be good news. Brands are starting to pay attention to people like you, Heidi. Some major companies like Target? Okay. And American Eagle, they're increasingly partnering with smaller creators, including some with just 500 followers. Do you know how many followers you have right now, Heidi?
1: Oh, I don't know, like 1,900 or something.
0: Yeah, see, you're probably way too popular for this then. 45% of influencer marketing spending is now expected to go. I'm going to turn that off right there. See, I got followers trying to get a hold of me right now. So you're going to have to wait.
1: My account is set at private, though. I only let you in if you pass the sniff test.
0: Yes. Heidi's like, no following for you.
1: I go to your profile first, and I look at that. And
0: then you look like you're going to be a problem. Yeah. Nearly 45% of influencer marketing now is expected to go to creators with less than 20,000 followers. Smaller accounts often have stronger engagement rates, and they feel more authentic to the audience. These days, thanks to algorithm adjustments, most of what you see in your feed does not come from accounts that you follow. So sponsoring a creator with a big following no longer guarantees views. The catch for smaller creators: don't quit your day job. Many of these people are going to earn modest rewards like some freebies, some discounts, maybe smaller payments, not private jet money. So that's okay. Scoop of the day on the John and Heidi Show.

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7: Okay, you get into your car and start the engine. Adjust your seat position slightly. Put the pedal to the metal and off you go. Before you know it, you're going 20, 30, it was raining earlier, 40, 50 miles an hour. Cyclists around the tight bend on a country road. Dog walker, you see a hazard sign, but you just crack on regardless. There could be a slower vehicle around the next bend. 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It's frightening. 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Reduce speed. 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
0: Not just the same 300 tracks over and over again. This is Lazy Gold.

0: Thank you for listening to the John and Heidi Show on this Movie Star Monday. Excited to visit with Laura Marano. You know her from TV show on the Disney Channel, Austin and Ally, but she's in a bunch of great movies as well, and she's got a new project right now with Antonio Banderas. What a fun name to say. Let's talk about this new project, Above and Below.
1: I'm so excited about it. It is something I've never done before. Above and Below is a thriller horror movie where my character, Tatiana, has to face off between two predators, both above the boat and below the boat she's in. She has sharks underneath her, and she has these very evil gang members above her, led by the incredible Antonio Banderas, who truly could not be more different from his character, and I'm genuinely obsessed with this man.
0: I always wondered what he'd be like, because he's really good at being a good guy, but he's also really good at being a bad guy. But you're saying in real life he's a pretty decent dude?
1: He's, to say pretty decent is an understatement. He's incredible. He genuinely came to set not only so prepared and he's so talented, but he just has such a lovely vibe. And, you know, we had already been filming for a few days before he came on, and it was exactly what we needed. We needed a dose of Antonio Banderas, and it did not disappoint. It revived us all from feeling exhausted.
0: And again, the movie's called Above and Below, and he is one of the bad guys above on the boat. But down below, you've got the sharks that you got to deal with. Is that something that you would want to do in real life, go swimming with the sharks?
1: You know what's so funny? I feel like I manifested this movie, but not in the way you would think. I had just gone on a vacation with a group of friends, and one of my friends had been shark diving in Africa. And I literally said to her, I would never in a million years ever shark dive because I'm petrified of sharks. Genuinely said these words out loud, oh, that's so cool you did that. I would never do that. And I kid you not, a week later, I got a call about this film. And I just remember being well, I'm never going to actually shark dive. So I guess fake shark diving might be the answer for me to try to experience it. And this movie is partly now more of the reason why I would never shark dive, because everything that could go wrong goes wrong.
0: So you need to manifest more things and say things like, I never want to know what it's like to be a billionaire.
1: I never want to have a bunch of puppies around me ever, ever. I never want chocolate cake right now. You know? Yeah, I like this technique.
0: All right. Let's see if it works. I'll be watching for Puppies and Cake, the new big hit movie that you're in.
1: Oh, my God. Literally would be my next dream to do.
0: All right. We're going to keep our eyes peeled for that one. But Above and Below, that's out right now. And Antonio Banderas is in this, and Laura Marano's in this. And I believe some sharks as well are in this one.
1: Oh, lots of sharks. Yes.
0: Now, we got to talk about some of your other projects, because I know people know you from Austin and Ally from Disney, but you've got a lot of other great movies and TV shows. When you're out in the wild, what's the project that people bring up to you the most?
1: Yeah, I think Austin and Ally, for sure, I think will always be a project that means so much to people, which is so special to me. I think I also get recognized for the Royal Treatment and the Perfect Date from Netflix, which... that's also super special. The Royal Treatment especially, I got to produce that with my sister-in-law, so I love getting recognized for that. But then I'll also have a bunch of random ones. I'll have, I was in Superbad when I was, a young girl. I was at a really small part in Lady Bird. So I just get more with Grandpa actually has come up a bunch. The Cinderella Christmas movie that I did has come up a bunch. So I feel like it's fun. Because I always assume when I'm getting recognized, it's probably for Austin and Ally. And so when I actually have met some younger kids who haven't watched Austin and Ally but know me from something else, that actually blows my mind a little bit. I feel very lucky to have done projects that, people think of with nostalgia and really mean something to. But I also am so excited to be doing projects I haven't done before.

0: And for me, that's important to just kind of be out of my comfort zone and do something that like people don't know me from or don't know me as, you know, a character like Tatiana who is attacking sharks and is a scuba diving goddess, you know?
1: Well, I am looking forward to seeing this one. It's out right now, Above and Below. Laura, thanks for your time.
0: Thank you so much for having me.
1: Again, the film is called Above and Below. It's in theaters right now, and it's coming to streaming real soon. I've got all the details in the show notes for today at johnandheidishow.com.
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1: From Feature Story News in the UK, I'm John Beaver. US President Donald Trump says he's prepared to play a waiting game and use economic pressure to resolve the conflict with Iran. Russian officials say Ukrainian drone strikes killed at least 12 people and injured 39 others, but it comes as the World Health Organization says one of its warehouses was hit in a recent Russian strike. And the strongest tropical cyclone to hit China this year, Typhoon Dolphin, has made landfall on the country's east coast.
0: This is Lazy Gold. Playing the greatest oldies of all time. Like this.

0: Time now for the movie quote of the day. And I'm going to ask you, Heidi, from 2009. I don't know if you know this one. I'm not locked in here with you. I think the rest of the quote is,
1: you're locked in here with me.
0: Do you remember what movie that was?
1: 2009. I've seen it because I knew the line, but I can't remember.
0: Watchmen. Yeah.
1: Okay.
0: Yeah. Rorschach from Watchmen is the one who said that. I'm not locked in here with you. You're locked in here with me. Yeah. That is your movie quote of the day on the John and Heidi Show.

0: Time now for News to Me as we head to the News to Me news desk with Heidi Small.
1: The only lake that was around when the dinosaurs lived was apparently, according to some scientist who thinks he knows,
0: he saw a postcard.
1: Lake Zazan in eastern Kazakhstan.
0: Well, there you go.
1: Which formed 70 million years ago.
0: All the other lakes
1: some
0: were.
1: Some guy with a pencil and.
0: All the other
1: glasses.
0: Lakes were like latecomers, is what they were?
1: Apparently.
0: Huh.
1: Well, that's it's illegal to eat chicken with a fork and knife in Gainesville, Georgia.
0: Okay.
1: I'd like to see that
0: What if
1: enforced.
0: I use a spoon or something? I don't know what you're supposed to do there.
1: That's about it for today. That's all I got.
0: All right.
1: That's news to me.
0: That is also news to me.

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crazy gold, we're thinking about the revolution and also them crazy fashion trends as we take you back to the swinging 70s.

0: Fun fact for you, Heidi.
1: What's that, John?
0: If you get a mosquito bite, it means you are allergic to mosquito spit. Almost everybody is, by the way. So I wonder if that's why I don't get bit by mosquitoes. But I've had mosquito bites.
1: I don't know.
0: They just don't usually bite me.
1: They bite me.
0: Yeah.
1: All the time.
0: Here's the thing. We go out and Heidi is that like they're attracted to her. They bite her like crazy. I get like one or two mosquito bites a year.
1: Yeah.
0: Hardly any.
1: I am constantly covered
0: all
1: in
0: the
1: them.
0: Time. Fun fact for you, Heidi.
1: What's that, John?
0: Being in a negative relationship can weaken your immune system. Ooh.
1: Yeah.
0: That's not good. Fun fact for you, Heidi.
1: What's that, John?
0: If you're frightened, your vision improves slightly. Oh, wow. So you can see the predators better.
1: Pupils dilate.
0: Yeah. Fun fact for you, Heidi.
1: What's that, John?
0: The second man to go over Niagara Falls in a barrel died years later from injuries sustained from slipping on an orange peel.
1: Wow.
0: Yeah, so he made that big fall, and then a little fall killed him.
1: I can't imagine anybody wanting to do that.
0: Yeah, not my thing. And we'll do one final fun fact for you, Heidi.
1: What's that, John?
0: Kissing somebody for 1 minute burns 2 calories.
1: Oh.
0: So that is several fun facts. We're going to burn some calories. Thanks for listening.
1: I'm not kissing you. You're sick.
0: Well, get over here anyway. Several fun facts. Now you know. Thanks for listening to the John and Heidi Show.

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6: Yes.
5: 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So sorry about that. 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

0: 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Today's quote was submitted by Brandon. Ida B. Wells Barnett said, "The way to right wrongs is to turn the lights of truth upon them." I love this. If you've ever been involved in something that was just plain wrong, you'll agree with this one as well. We were tied up in a legal battle for about 4 years. The other party happened to be a pretty wealthy guy. It was a business deal that didn't end the way it should have, and we were backed into a corner with only one option. We had to sue the guy. I didn't want to, but we had to. During the time this was happening, we didn't really talk about it, and I absolutely didn't post anything about it. But somebody else posted a story, and I made the mistake of reading some comments. A guy who didn't know any details at all called it a frivolous lawsuit. Nope, not frivolous, but the good news is, we won. The Motivation Minute. This has been the Motivation Minute. I'm John Small. Thanks for listening. Your favorite motivational quotes can be submitted for upcoming programs at motivationminute.org.
1: 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We are Lazy Gold.
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1: From Feature Story News in the UK, I'm John Beaver. US President Donald Trump says he's prepared to play a waiting game and use economic pressure to resolve the conflict with Iran. Russian officials say Ukrainian drone strikes killed at least 12 people and injured 39 others, but it comes as the World Health Organization says one of its warehouses was hit in a recent Russian strike. And the strongest tropical cyclone to hit China this year, Typhoon Dolphin, has made landfall on the country's east coast.
0: This is Lazy Gold. Playing the greatest oldies of all time. Like this.

0: Time now for the question of the day. This one's for you, Heidi. You can say this about 10% of pets. What can you say about 10% of pets? Ours do not fall in this category. 10% of pets have one of these.
1: Have one? I don't know.
0: A social media page.
1: Oh, good Lord.
0: Yeah. Our pets do not.
1: No.
0: As a matter of fact, I've had people say, oh, you should start a page for Cassie. And then we got Danny. And then it was like, oh, you should have a page for Cassie and Danny. I'm like, no. Because you know who's going to do that? It's going to be me. I mean, I'm not.
1: Our dogs do not need a page.
0: No. I'm like, I'll take photos of them once in a while and post it here and there. But like, they don't need their own page. They're adorable. Yes, they are. And for a while,
1: Danny is insane. She might actually make kind of a fun
0: page. For a while, I was posting too many photos, and then I had people harassing me about that. And then I don't think I posted a photo of our dogs in ages. So I'll post one. Okay. Yeah, I'll do it maybe today. That is your question of the day on the John and Heidi Show.

0: Time now for something special with Heidi Small. What do you have for me, Heidi?
1: Well, over the next, well, for the rest of the week, actually, I'm going to be debunking some myths. So the one that we're going to talk about today is Twinkies.
0: Oh.
1: And we've all heard the myth where supposedly they're made up of so many artificial ingredients that the shelf life for one of these processed snacks is indefinite. Like they would last forever.
0: I've
1: the only
0: that.
1: Things that would survive like
0: cockroaches and Twinkies.
1: Yeah, cockroaches.
0: But I don't think that's Twinkies. True, is it?
1: So the truth is, up until the 2010s, a Twinkie would stay fresh for just 26 days.
0: Oh, wow.
1: Then Hostess changed some of the ingredients and added more preservatives, extending the shelf life of the product to only 45 days.
0: Wow.
1: So no, they will not last forever.
0: Yeah.
1: For sure.
0: Huh. That's good to know, because I've got some Twinkies buried in the bunker.
1: In the bunker?
0: Yeah.
1: In the bomb shelter?
0: We don't really have a bunker. Although, if I had a bunker, I would probably put some Twinkies in there. Freeze-dried Twinkies.
1: So that's good to know.
0: There you go. That is something special with Heidi Smith.

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0: Time now for the list. A Reddit user asked, what are some things that will phase out as the years pass? Here's some of the best answers. Accounting as a profession is circling the toilet now that everybody has digital records. AI can actually balance your books. They say there's no need for a person with a calculator anymore, and I feel sad for the people who do that.
1: Wow.
0: I actually... Still, we have somebody that does that.
1: We do.
0: I will continue to have a person do
1: yeah,
0: that.
1: Yeah, I kind of like having somebody smarter than me
0: this
1: and
0: one?
1: AI doing
0: this one
1: my
0: I already
1: stuff.
0: See. Bank tellers. There's
1: it's
0: we have
1: happening
0: a couple
1: everywhere.
0: Of banks that we work with, and there's one that now I go in and I have to talk to a box.
1: I miss them.
0: I kind of want to talk to a person.
1: Yeah.
0: Fax machines. Yeah, apparently some people still have those.
1: I have not seen a fax machine
0: yeah,
1: for
0: me neither.
1: Years.
0: Physical photos. Yeah.
1: Yes,
0: so it's
1: that
0: all
1: makes
0: digital
1: me sad
0: now.
1: Too.
0: That makes me very sad. You might think that audio CDs are already dead, but they're not. They're still around, but they're saying pretty soon they're probably going to be dead. Movie theaters. Again, I'm so sad to hear this on the list, but you know, more and more people go, it's going to be on streaming in like 2 weeks.
1: Yep.
0: I'll just watch it at home. Television. Yeah. And here's the thing, when they're talking about that, they're not talking about streaming, they're talking about the channels, and I'm sad to see that. And then the last one on the list is taxi cabs, and I know there are many places where they don't exist anymore.
1: Yeah.
0: That is the list on the John and Heidi Show.

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1: Brilliant. 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

0: We always like to wrap things up around here with good news, and I think this is good news. A stranger asked if she could eat lunch on her porch, and a simple yes changed both of their lives. Sometimes a small act of kindness can change your life, Heidi. All it took was a woman saying yes to an unexpected request from a stranger, and it started as a difficult day, but it ended with a friendship that neither one of them could have imagined. Dara, D-A-R-A, works at a Wendy's in Florida. She was feeling overwhelmed during her work shift. She needed a quiet place to just collect herself. Instead of walking all the way to her house, she was wandering through a neighborhood, and she was standing in front of a home that she had never seen before. She said, I paced back and forth a little bit, and I was like, do I go home or do I stay? Finally, she rang the doorbell. The person who lived there, Abigail, answered through the Ring camera, and she said, hey, I work over here at Wendy's. I'm on my break. I don't have time to walk all the way home. Can I sit here to have my lunch? And she's like, yeah, I suppose. She said, I was trying not to cry when I was eating. I was just so happy that she said yes. Aww. Well, that's when Abigail later shared the Ring camera footage where millions of people were touched by the interaction, and they flooded the comments asking what happened next. And she said, you know, I kind of want to meet this lady that knocked on my door. So the next day, she knew where she worked. She went over to Wendy's, right, and she said, hey, I'm a little bit embarrassed that I didn't get to meet you in person yesterday, but you kind of hid from me. You were like taken off. So the two of them kind of hit it off, and now they're buddies and they hang out together. And I think that's kind of a cool way that they met.
1: Aww.
0: And again, here's one of the things that's interesting. There was a GoFundMe set up for the young lady who works there because the reason she couldn't make it home is because she lives far away. She walks back and forth.
1: Oh.
0: So they're like, you know what? Let's get this girl a car. So this GoFundMe campaign was set up, and $9,000 has been raised so far to help her get a car, which I think is pretty cool. And I've got a link to the story, and there's a video and all the details in the show notes for today at johnandheidishow.com. Time to say goodbye, Heidi.
1: Goodbye, Heidi.
0: Goodbye, everybody. Have a great day. Thank you for listening to the John and Heidi Show on a Monday.
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1: It's my favorite feature of the entire week. We spent about 5 minutes visiting with Heidi's dad. That's my father-in-law. He brings in a handwritten note of a bunch of stuff he found on the internet. Some of it might even be true.
0: It's all happening on the Tuesday edition of the John and Heidi Show.

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1: From Feature Story News in the UK, I'm John Beaver. US President Donald Trump says he's prepared to play a waiting game and use economic pressure to resolve the conflict with Iran. Russian officials say Ukrainian drone strikes killed at least 12 people and injured 39 others, but it comes as the World Health Organization says one of its warehouses was hit in a recent Russian strike. And the strongest tropical cyclone to hit China this year, Typhoon Dolphin, has made landfall on the country's east coast.
0: This is Lazy Gold.

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1: From Feature Story News in Washington, I'm Nick Harper. At least 74 people have died following a 7.4 magnitude earthquake in Colombia. The death toll is expected to rise. US President Donald Trump says he wants Iran to pay compensation and will add the demand to all future negotiations with the country. And officials in Russia say a Ukrainian drone strike has killed at least 12 people and injured another 39.
0: This is Lazy Gold. Playing the greatest oldies of all time. Like this.

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0: Take a tasty portion of vintage vinyl from the 50s. 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Then simmer on Gas Mark 7 until golden brown. This is the result.

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1: From Feature Story News in Washington, I'm Nick Harper. At least 74 people have died following a 7.4 magnitude earthquake in Colombia. The death toll is expected to rise. US President Donald Trump says he wants Iran to pay compensation and will add the demand to all future negotiations with the country. And officials in Russia say a Ukrainian drone strike has killed at least 12 people and injured another 39.
0: This is Lazy Gold. Playing the greatest oldies of all time. Like this.

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aboard Coconut Airways Flight 372 to Bridgetown, Barbados. We will be flying at an height of 32,000 feet and at an airspeed of approximately 600 miles per hour. Refreshment will be served after takeoff. Kindly fasten your safety belts and refrain from smoking until the air.

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1: From Feature Story News in New York, I'm Mitch McCann. Iran's deputy parliament speaker said on Monday that the United States has accepted there is no military solution to reopening the Strait of Hormuz as oil prices rose above $84 a barrel. Officials in the Russian Tatarstan region say Ukrainian drone strikes killed at least 12 people and injured 39, and Typhoon Kujira is bearing down on eastern China with maximum sustained winds of 130 k's an hour.
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Here he is, LB. This is the Monday Night Chill Out Zone.

beautiful, beautiful, beautiful. Okay, it's LB with a very weird voice tonight. I don't know if it's going to last till the end of the show, but welcome along to Monday Night's Chill Out Zone.

The management here at the Chill Out Zone had a very difficult decision to make. They could either employ a top-rated radio personality, or they could take a long and relaxing holiday in the Mediterranean. Let's just say they've got a cracking tan. And you've got LB.

The time has come to sit back and relax. The moment you've been waiting for. It's the Chill Out Zone with DJ Lazy B.

If you know me, you'll remember that I went to see Bruno only a matter of a few weeks ago in London. It was absolutely amazing. Right, Bill Withers on the way. Excuse my throat, by the way. I don't know what happened. He went Friday and he still hasn't come back. I've been in London all weekend. I've got a fever. I've got swollen glands. I'm feeling very sorry for myself. But I got to see a doctor today, so I've got some antibiotics. So hopefully, going to get better real soon, real quick. Jane.

Here is our survey said for a Monday night, the 10th of August. 1 in 5 people carry this around with them at all times. I wonder if you do. 1 in 5 people always carry this around with them. What is it? The answer, just before the end of the show.

joiners in the Lazy Lounge for adult chat and banter. Also, come and meet LB's Monkeys. We're there right now. DJLazyB.com.

Iris. Do you know anyone called Iris? Don't hear many Irises around these days, do you? Hope you're well. Hope your day's been good. Commuted back from London today. It's been a long, old day. And I was falling asleep on the coach. And then I was falling asleep on the bus as well. So I can't wait for my bed tonight. But I hope you've had a good weekend anyway.

Did you tune in for the show last night? It was a good one. We'd done it live from the streets of London. Really enjoyed it. Shame I could hardly speak, but maybe that's a blessing in disguise. Who knows? If you want to be in touch with the show tonight, it'd be lovely to hear from you. 0121 285 3737 on the phone. Or you can go onto the website, add me to your WhatsApp. You could join our little WhatsApp group if you want to. Or send me a little message from the website, lazybee.uk. I can hardly say it, I can hardly speak. Lazybee.uk.

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Oh, that is so nice. Rewinding the clock. Today's gone by. Perry Como and I Love You So. I'm LB in the chill out zone. What have you been up to? Have you had a good day or not? What have you been doing? I'm going to be talking about the beer garden in a bit. And of course, we always talk about the weather because we got like an eclipse coming, haven't we? On Wednesday, so that'll be interesting.

Freya Ridings, Lost Without You. Okay then, so Wednesday we've got a partial solar eclipse about between 6 and 8 p.m. It's not exactly going to go dark, but the light's going to go a little bit weird. And then also on Wednesday night we've got like a meteor shower. The Earth is going to be moving through a cloud of comet dust. That means up to 100 meteors an hour. That's if we can see through the cloud, of course.

The management here at the Chill Out Zone had a very difficult decision to make. They could either employ a top-rated radio personality, or they could take a long and relaxing holiday in the Mediterranean. Let's just say they've got a cracking tan. And you've got LB.

apparently, the pub beer garden is the happiest place to be this summer. The average pub goer visits a beer garden 4 or 5 times in August, while half of us think it's the best place to be when the sun is out. I kind of agree. Maybe a little salad or a steak, ice cold drink, you know, music, friends. What more could you want?

revised version, Tears in Heaven. Let me do the answer to our survey, said, before I forget, because I'm a little bit dopey around the edges tonight. I keep falling asleep. I am so, so tired. Our survey said, 1 in 5 people always carry this around with them. What is it? 1 in 5 people always carry this around with them. The answer, chewing gum. I've always got a couple of mints, a little box of mints in my pocket. What about you? Okay. This is Suddenly, by the way. I like this. Do you remember this or not? Angry Anderson.

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Also, come and meet LB's Monkeys. We're there right now. DJLazyB.com.

Please stay hydrated this week. The Met Office reckons 30 degrees, pushing even higher as well. It was absolutely gorgeous in London over the weekend. It was nice to travel home today. I love going away, but I love coming back as well. Please just take care. Yeah, stay safe and be sensible, okay?

the Bublé. What's he doing out so early? He's normally in a cave. He normally comes out just before Christmas, doesn't he? Okay, we've got to start to wrap things up here. Thank you for being there, by the way. I nearly didn't make it. I'm going to crawl into bed nice and early. Normally I'm a night owl. I'm awake through the wee small hours. Still got a couple of tunes to play for you before we disappear. On the website, by the way, lazybee.uk, I'm making a kind of a newsletter. So if you go and have a little peek, lazybee.uk, it's down the bottom of the page. You can sign up for the new newsletter. And I'll send you a little message every week telling you what's going on with the show. Easy peasy, Lionel Squeezy. This is Anne-Marie and Niall Horan.

sung. I'm LB. This has been the Late Night Chill Out Zone. Whatever you're doing tomorrow, take care. It's going to be a hot week. All right, so heed my warning and please be sensible. Playing out with Advertising Space. I'll see you back here at the end of your Tuesday. Have a nice sleep. It's LB checking out the Chill Out Zone. Night night. Good night. God bless. And much love. Ta-da.

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1: On Feature Story News in New York, I'm Mitch McCann. Iran's deputy parliament speaker said on Monday that the United States has accepted there is no military solution to reopening the Strait of Hormuz as oil prices rose above $84 a barrel. Officials in the Russian Tatarstan region say Ukrainian drone strikes killed at least 12 people and injured 39, and Typhoon Kagera is bearing down on eastern China with maximum sustained winds of 130 k's an hour.
0: This is the Night Network.

with a take on me, the acoustic version. What a beautiful song. You're listening to The Night Network. My name is Sam McGuigan, keeping you company through until 2 o'clock this morning. Hope you've been having a great day so far, or great evening, whatever it is you've been up to. Coming up for you next, Marillion.

David Essex, Hold Me Close, playing for you here on the Night Network. Now, apparently that's a sign that you found a proper friend. Yes, indeed. It's not big gestures, it's tiny little things. Like a hug when you're struggling, a thoughtful message, someone making you a cuppa when you're having a rough day. It is the little things. I'm really lucky. I have got some super special friends. And I don't spend all the time with them. Sometimes they don't hear from me for weeks. But they're always there if I need them and always show up and do something to make me feel really special. So I am very, very lucky. The Isley Brothers coming up for you next.

0: Adele and Michael McDonald on my own. I'm playing for you here on the Night Network. Now, coming up, I'll be taking a look at back in the day what they used to say. Maybe 16th century words that need to make a comeback. Also got Boyzone coming up and some Annie Lennox.
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PM Dawn, looking through patient eyes. This is a quiet storm here on the Night Network with me, Sam McGuigan. Now it's time to take a look at back in the day what they used to say. Now, a couple of words, maybe they should make a comeback. It's indeed fettle to get ready or put in order or tidy up. Also, maybe the word wumble cropped. Yes, instead of saying that you've got an upset stomach, you could say I'm wumble cropped. Yes, so that is having a sick stomach or feeling nausea. I think definitely I'm going to use that in future. Probably won't know what I mean. And also, I'm not quite sure how wives would feel about this, but being called kikiwiki. Yes, a playful, slightly affectionate term for a wife. Yes. Kikiwiki. This is my kikiwiki. Not quite sure about that one. Now, Grover Washington coming up for you next.

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1: On Feature Story News in New York, I'm Mitch McCann. Iran's deputy parliament speaker said on Monday that the United States has accepted there is no military solution to reopening the Strait of Hormuz as oil prices rose above $84 a barrel. Officials in the Russian Tatarstan region say Ukrainian drone strikes killed at least 12 people and injured 39. And Typhoon Kagera is bearing down on eastern China with maximum sustained winds of 130 k's an hour.
0: This is the Night Network.